Love, teach me to love. 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

0: Isaiah chapter 61, verses 10 and 11. 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As a bridegroom adorns his head like a priest, and as a bride adorns herself with her jewels. For as the soil makes a young plant come up, and a garden causes seeds to grow, so the sovereign Lord will make righteousness and praise spring up before all nations.
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1: Patrick was visiting the largest slum in Africa, surrounded by devastating poverty, while listening to the beautiful singing of a church choir. In his words, it was like hearing heaven and seeing hell. Then God spoke. I'm Tanya Harris of God Conversations. Patrick says the voice was loud and clear. I remember these people. I want you to remember them. The moment Holy Spirit finished speaking, the singers switched from Swahili to English. Unbeknownst to Patrick, they'd been singing the words, "Remember me, God, remember me," over and over. That experience led Patrick to start a charity that continues to this day. Patrick's God Conversation shows how God speaks to invite us into mission. God calls us to be the answer to someone else's prayer. We too are called to remember them. To join the journey of hearing God's voice for yourself, subscribe to our devotional plan at godconversations.com.

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1: Thank you, Jesus, for your word. I thank you that you speak so clearly to me from the Bible. Help me to listen with care to all that you have to say to me and remain faithful to what I have learnt. Amen.

0: There is a time for everything and a season for every activity under the heavens. A time to be born and a time to die. A time to plant and a time to uproot. A time to kill and a time to heal. A time to tear down and a time to build. A time to weep and a time to laugh. A time to mourn and a time to dance. A time to scatter stones and a time to gather them. A time to embrace and a time to refrain from embracing. A time to search and a time to give up. A time to keep and a time to throw away. A time to tear and a time to mend. A time to be silent and a time to speak. A time to love and a time to hate. A time for war and a time for peace.
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0: Teacher on Leading the Way, Dr. Michael Youssef.
1: You know why I think most Christians don't tithe? I'll tell you why. It's fear. They figure out that they're going to lose that money. That's human calculation. They don't understand that God operates with a different set of rules. That God can bless you in ways you'll never understand until you get to glory. That God will bless you in ways you'll never comprehend in this life. That you're not losing, you are being blessed. Instead of fear, put the faith on and do something that is great to God and test God, as he said, test.
0: Would you like to connect further with Leading the Way with Dr. Michael Youssef? 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
1: Thank you, Jesus, that you love me completely and give me the strength to go on every day, whatever lies ahead. You are the King of my life. Help me to share the joy of your kingdom today. Amen.

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1: This is what the Lord says. Stand at the crossroads and look. 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
1: You know why I think most Christians don't tithe? I'll tell you why. It's fear. They figure out that they're going to lose that money. That's human calculation. They don't understand that God operates with a different set of rules. That God can bless you in ways you'll never understand until you get to glory. That God will bless you in ways you'll never comprehend in this life. That you're not losing, you are being blessed. Instead of fear, put the faith on and do something that is great to God and test God, as he said, test.
0: Would you like to connect further with Leading the Way with Dr. Michael Youssef? 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

0: 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Your voice of hope.
1: Thank you, Jesus, that you became a human being and faced up to the challenges of life here on earth. Thank you for setting us on the sure foundation of your loving kindness. Thank you that you understand me so completely and are able to strengthen me each and every day. Amen.

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1: But blessed is the one who trusts in the Lord, whose confidence is in him. They will be like a tree planted by the water that sends out its roots by the stream. It does not fear when heat comes. Its leaves are always green. It has no worries in a year of drought and never fails to bear fruit. The heart is deceitful above all things and beyond cure. Who can understand it? I, the Lord, search the heart and examine the mind to reward each person according to their conduct, according to what their deeds deserve.
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1: Throughout Scripture, we're consistently called to gather, worship, and pray. To gather within our local expression of the family of God, to worship wholeheartedly, bringing an offering of ourself to the Lord, and to pray unceasingly, as Paul writes in

First Thessalonians. But our understanding of worship can sometimes be limited by our word choice. That is not the case in Hebrew, the original language of the Old Testament, where the writers used careful word choice to describe exactly what worship looked like. In fact, there were 7 words for praise, with each meaning a slightly different expression of worship. One of these words was shabak. It means to shout, address in a loud tone, to command, to triumph. We see it used throughout the book of Psalms, including Psalm 63, 117, 145, and others. Not to mention the prophet Isaiah's use of it as he cries out for the Israelites to shout or shabak with joy. Nowadays, we don't always like to make a fuss. But when we're talking about Jesus, we absolutely should. We should be loud and shout unto him. We should feel joy and celebrate in his presence. He is worthy of it. So why not release some joy today by singing loudly and praising King Jesus? I'm Sarah Schrack, House of Prayer Lead at Waverly Abbey and lead for the Waverly Abbey Festival. Find out more at waverlyabbey.org/festival.

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1: A prayer from the Psalms. You, Lord, are a shield around us, our glory, the one who lifts our heads high. We call out to you, Lord, and you answer us from your holy mountain. We lie down and sleep. We wake again, because the Lord sustains us. From the Lord comes deliverance. May your blessing be on your people. Amen.

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1: For I know the plans I have for you, declares the Lord. Plans to prosper you and not to harm you. Plans to give you hope and a future. Then you will call on me and come and pray to me, and I will listen to you. You will seek me and find me when you seek me with all your heart.
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0: Today's Living Light Reflection was written by Sandra Wheatley.
1: Our theme today is the mystery and the majesty. And the reading is Psalm 46, verse 7. The Lord of hosts is with us. I recently discovered that this name is used in particular in relation to God with his people, when gathered together for service or worship. It is a gathering title, and so appropriate as we gather together in his name to worship and adore him. I love the notion of God having a gathering name. Once again, any sense of remoteness is dispelled, and even though many times I feel that I live in a bit of a fog in the mystery of God, I revel in worshipping his majesty. As we've seen in the lives of Hannah and David, and there are others in the Old Testament who have encountered the Lord of hosts, God continues to defend us, to draw alongside us, to deliver us from evil, and to gather us to himself, to be with him. There's a wonderful reminder of this when Jesus called the disciples to be with him, Mark chapter 3, verse 14. This relationship through discipleship, living life with Jesus, was a fundamental part of his call to them. Psalm 8 is a wonderful psalm that expresses, far better than I ever could, the awe and wonder of knowing God and seeing him in the wonders of creation, those glimpses of his greatness and majesty, and that incredible wonderment that he really is mindful of each of us. Our Lord of hosts, thank you for gathering us to you. We worship and adore you. Amen.
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Premier Praise. Your voice of hope. A prayer from the Psalms. You, Lord, are a shield around us, our glory, the one who lifts our heads high. We call out to you, Lord, and you answer us from your holy mountain. We lie down and sleep. We wake again because the Lord sustains us. From the Lord comes deliverance. May your blessings be on your people. Amen.

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1: The psalm set for today is Psalm 61. O God, listen to my cry. Hear my prayer. From the ends of the earth, I cry to you for help. When my heart is overwhelmed, lead me to the towering rock of safety, for you are my safe refuge, a fortress where my enemies cannot reach me. Let me live forever in your sanctuary, safe beneath the shelter of your wings. For you have heard my vows, O God. You have given me an inheritance reserved for those who fear your name. Add many years to the life of the king. May his years span the generations. May he reign under God's protection forever. May your unfailing love and faithfulness watch over him. Then I will sing praises to your name forever, as I fulfill my vows each day. And so a prayer. Heavenly Father, be a bright flame before us today. Be a guiding star above us and a smooth path beneath us. Be a kindly shepherd behind us today and forevermore, and help us to live that others may see your glory. We ask this through Jesus Christ our Lord. Amen. Our New Testament reading for today comes from the Gospel of Matthew, chapter 8, beginning at verse 14. When Jesus came into Peter's house, he saw Peter's mother-in-law lying in bed with a fever. He touched her hand, and the fever left her, and she got up and began to wait on him. When evening came, many who were demon-possessed were brought to him, and he drove out the spirits with a word and healed all who were ill. This was to fulfill what was spoken through the prophet Isaiah. He took our infirmities and bore our diseases. When Jesus saw the crowd around him, he gave orders to cross to the other side of the lake. Then a teacher of the law came to him and said, "Teacher, I will follow you wherever you go." Jesus replied, "Foxes have dens and birds have nests, but the Son of Man has nowhere to lay his head." Another disciple said to him, "Lord, let me first go and bury my father." But Jesus told him, "Follow me and let the dead bury their own dead." This is the word of the Lord.
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0: victory against Freiburg in Istanbul, and one of the oldest priests in the world has been named as Father Gioel Schiavella. He still can celebrating Mass at the Vatican at the age of 103. And those are your headlines.
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2: Round of applause, I think, for the 103-year-old priest. That's some going, is it not? Good morning, Craig here with you. Hope all is well. Doesn't seem as if he wants to retire, does he? Trusting that you're with me in a good mood today, and if not, hey, do you know what? I still love you. Come on in. You're so welcome. Thank you for being with us. I don't know how you're feeling today. If you're feeling tired, you're feeling a little bit sleepy, middle of the week, well, let's pray. Lord God, we thank you that even before we ask it, you are our strength, you are our portion. Lord, and I pray where we need that extra bit of grace, that extra bit of motivation, an extra bit of your mercy this morning. I thank you, Lord, that we can come to you and it is there. In Jesus' mighty name, amen.
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0: Lovely to have you with me here on Premier Praise. What a great start to the morning with Emily Weiss and Goodness of God. 5 minutes after seven. Three sleeps to go until the Premier Praise Worship 100 countdown. That song has been number one for the last few years. I wonder if it will keep the top spot. 21 days to go now until the FIFA World Cup. Four sleeps left until the Isle of Man TT event. If you like motorbikes, going round and round, high speed along country roads, then, well, that is definitely for you. And it is the first day today of the Hay on Wye Book Festival in Mid Wales. So if you go into that, have yourself a lovely day. Plenty on the way. We have got a double shuffle to come. We've got a little survey. Reverend Jonathan Edwards with Be Still and Know, a message from the Bible. So plenty to come. Let's continue.
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0: With Grace Runkle, this is called Open Handed.

0: It's short but definitely sweet. Grace Runkle, Open Handed. Thanks for starting your morning with us here on Premier Praise. Just like Sharon in Billinghurst, who is travelling today from Harlow to spend the day with daughter and granddaughter. Been listening to Premier Praise since 6 o'clock, so thank you for continuing your journey with us, Sharon. Not just you as well. Got dog Billy in the back.
1: Woof!
0: Ah, hello, Billy. Lovely to have you both with us. Thank you for tuning in. Well done to Aston Villa last night, by the way. Amazing job. Aston Villa, we heard it in the news there with Donna, winning the Europa League final last night against Freiburg. Hands up if you know anyone that's a Villa fan, winning their first trophy since 1996. His Royal Highness Prince William was there as a Villa fan enjoying the game. Really lovely to see. All right, time for hands up this morning. Let's see how you get on with this one. Hands up if you're prone to forgetting things like me. Honestly, on Tuesday morning, I made myself a cup of coffee in my orange flask, left it at home on the kitchen side, came home to a cold coffee. And then yesterday, I left the empty coffee cup, the orange flask, here in Studio 3. I don't know what's going on. Hands up, if you've got people staying over the weekend and you're not quite sure if you've got all the bed linen you need. I think we do. I definitely have a sheet and a duvet cover. I just need to update you on the pillows situation. And hands up if you're looking forward to the nicer weather. Tomorrow, set to be the hottest day of the year so far in some parts of the world, some parts of the UK. Can't wait to get a few more loads of washing out. On the line, Reverend Jonathan Edwards to come, talking about trust in our leaders. Definitely a lot of turmoil going on at the moment, isn't there? And we're getting closer to a little survey for you to crack as well. All coming up after this.

Welcome to Be Still and Know. I'm Jonathan Edwards, and this is our opportunity to hear what God is saying to us today. Titus chapter 3, verses 1 and 2. Remind the believers to submit to the government and its officers. They should be obedient, always ready to do what is good. They must not slander anyone and must avoid quarreling. Instead, they should be gentle and show true humility to everyone. The Organization for Economic Cooperation and Development has 38 member countries, and it regularly runs surveys to discover the level of trust that people have in their government. Overall, it's discovered that about 44% of people have little or no trust in their government. This result is not that surprising. People are endlessly critical of political leaders and deeply cynical about the whole political process. However, I'm sure that the situation in Crete when Paul wrote to Titus was a great deal worse. And to add to that, Cretans were notoriously turbulent and quarrelsome and were inclined to challenge every kind of authority. So Paul's words would have come as a huge challenge to them. In his letter to the Romans, Paul gave his fundamental reason for encouraging obedience to the government. He believed that their authority came from God, and so rebelling against the government was, in fact, a form of rebellion against God himself. Paul reasoned that the authorities struck fear in people who were doing wrong, not those who were doing right, and so the general public should have no reason to be afraid of them. Indeed, he argued that if the people did what was right, then the authorities would honour them. The authorities were God's servants and were sent for the very purpose of punishing those who did wrong. For all of these reasons, Paul was convinced that Christians should live as good, responsible citizens and should pay their taxes willingly. These challenging words should cause us to reflect on our own relationship with the authorities in our society. Paul would certainly urge us to live as good citizens and to give thanks for those who give us security and an ordered society. I don't believe that Paul was suggesting that we should simply accept everything the government does. Rather, as good and responsible citizens, we should find ways to encourage and support those who bear such heavy responsibilities. So let me ask you this question. In what ways should we show our support for our government? Now let's pray together. Father God, we pray for those who govern our country. Grant them your wisdom and peace, and help us always to serve you well as a citizen.

Amen. Well, I'm so glad you joined me today, and I encourage you to join me every day for Be Still and Know here on Premier. Or you might like to join the thousands of people who listen to this on podcast, which is, of course, available at any time. I hope you have a great day today. God bless you.

Liz Vice, Son of Cloud, I Saw the Lights. What you get when you open the curtains, it blinds you. Maybe you've had that this morning, who knows. Thank you for starting your morning with us. It's your opportunity to choose the tunes here on Premier Praise in the next few minutes. It's the double shuffle. If you've never had a go before, it'd be so lovely to hear from you. Right, little survey time. Here we go. One in five of us say we'd love to live here. Any ideas of where here is? One in five. It's quite a lot. Especially for this place. I'd have thought it'd been a lot lower. According to a new study, one in five people say they'd like to live here. Where is here? Any ideas?

The sound of local sound. Open the eyes of my heart, playing just for you. Premier praise Thursday morning. Thank you for starting a brand new day with us. How'd you get on my little survey? 1 in 5 people say they would like to live here. I was quite surprised by this. It's actually the moon. 1 in 5 of us would be happy to just pack our bags, get in a rocket ship and go and live on the moon. I mean, one day it may well happen. Let's completely be honest. Unless Jesus comes back first, like, that could well happen. I'm personally not a fan living in space. Few problems to encounter, you know. Not only that, distinct lack of atmosphere, don't you think?

0: Matt Crocker and Scandal of Grace, 7:30 on Premier Praise. Welcome along to another breakfast show on what is International Tea Day, don't you know? If you're usually someone that has a cup of coffee, maybe today, just out of respect for the day, a cup of tea perhaps.
1: The double shuffle.
0: Excuse for a biscuit and a bit of cake as well, why not? All right, double shuffle time. If you've not heard this before, we have so much fun. It's a bit frantic over the course of the next few minutes, but more frantic the better. It's the part of the show where you get to choose the tunes. How do you do that? I give you a choice between two themes. You just have to choose which one you fancy this morning, and then two songs back to back, the one with the most votes. It really is as simple as that. It's like a snap election, but without the bickering, without the false accusations, without the empty promises, and without the endless debates and polls. Here we go. Right, all or everything are your choices this morning. All or everything. You in the bitter mood for all, or you in the bitter mood for everything? 0303 040 4000 is my number. Let me know. You've got about 2 minutes to get your vote in.
1: The double shuffle.
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0: Doesn't take long before the voting ends, does it? All or everything was your choice. All or everything. Thank you so much for your votes. Still ones coming in, but at the time it closed, you went for all.

you can spot that Grammy Award-winning voice from a mile off, can't you? Worthy of it all, your choice for the double shuffle this morning. All was the winner. Thank you very much for votes from Peter and David. Good morning to you as well. Steve and Sandra, Agent M, we got your vote. Thank you so much, Yuri in Oxfordshire. Jackie and Zuri as well, thank you so much for your votes this morning. Also, Peter, Paula in Wiltshire, hello, how are you? Happy Thursday to you, Verity and family, every blessing. First time double shuffler this morning. Can we get an amen? Yay! It's come from Jane. Thank you for being an absolute hero, Jane, every blessing. We've got Sharon and the dog travelling this morning. We've got Alba and Truth. Thank you also to Kelly and Gosport. Janice. Oh, another double shuffle first timer. Come on, there we go. Dorrit, thank you very much to Bashir, Isadua, Rob, Becky, Lottie. Just over half voting for all. Not heard this song in a while. My biggest regret, never seeing this lady in concert. What a voice. If you've never heard it before, turn your radio up. It's an old tune, but this is an absolute classic. Nicole Norderman, You Are My All in All.

So if you're going through life at the moment, you're lacking something, missing strength to carry on. Maybe the anxiety's just got too much. Maybe you're lacking relationship, maybe intimacy. Who knows? I don't know what it is. Let Jesus be your all in all. Cry out to him. He's there. He can give you what you need. Be encouraged. Such a simple song, but so true. Nicole Norderman, you are my all in all. We're not too far away from the 3 in 10. Part of the show where you get to get maximum points. It's on its way in just a couple of moments. Don't forget, by the way, this Sunday, we're playing out your favourite songs, the tunes that you've told us about, the songs that mean so much to you in the Premier Praise Worship 100. We have been asking you to vote for your 3 favourite songs. We've put your 3 favourites in with everybody else's 3 favourites, and we're coming up with the definitive 2026 Worship 100. It's going to be starting Sunday morning. We're going to be with you throughout the day, playing you the songs that you love the most. Premier.plus is the way to listen on DAB Radio, all starting on Sunday.

0: from Cochrane & Co. runs in the blood. Oh, After Eight, by the way, brand new music from our Discover playlist. Song from a lady who wants nothing more than to lead people in worship. So that is on the way. Latest news, give you a little bit of an idea in what is going to be a positive change in the weather, all to be revealed before the latest news headlines with Donna Birrell. First, though,
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0: How do you fancy getting maximum points? How do you fancy even hearing yourself on the radio by sending me a voice note? Well, that's exactly what you can do with my 3 in 10, the part of the show where I give you a question. You just need to come up with 3 answers. Please, that are correct. Point for every answer that you give me. Bonus points if you can come up with answers that nobody else can think of. 0303 040 4000. That's 0303 040 4000. My question for you today is 3 words, please, in the English language. That's
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0: End in end. E-N-D. 3 words in the English language that end with the letters E-N-D. Let me know who you are, where you are. I'm convinced this will not be an issue for you. Get the kids involved. Do it yourself. 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

0: David Belt, Lucy Shea, Turn Your Eyes Upon Jesus. Absolutely lovely. So brand new music to come your way from 8 o'clock in our Discover Playlist song from a lady who wants nothing more than to lead others in worship. How lovely is that? Plenty of dry, settled weather today. Some hot sunshine developing. Good news there. It could be the hottest day of the year so far in some parts of the country. Donna Birrell has your latest news. And my 3 in 10 this morning, words in the English language, please, that end in end, E-N-D. Let me know who you are, where you are, 0303 040 4000.
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8: Jesus said to her, "I am the resurrection and the life. 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
9: Hello, good morning. I'm Donna Birrell. The government is expected to announce a series of measures today aimed at tackling the cost of living crisis. It's reported the Chancellor will cut tariffs on some foods, including

0: Chiavella. He still can celebrate Mass at the Vatican at the age of 103. And those are your headlines.
1: Thank you, Donna. I hope still to be doing this job at 103.
0: Praise.
1: If you'll still have me.
0: Hope.
1: Might be a bit shaky on the old faders. We'll see how it goes. Good morning. Trusting all is well in your world. Thank you for starting Thursday with us. I lose track of the time. It's brilliant that you've tuned in. So many wonderful songs to bless you and encourage you with. Let's pray. Father, we thank you that you are all we need. We thank you, Lord, in a world that tells us that we need this to be successful. We need to be making these choices. We need to be doing that. Thank you, Father God, that you are our all in all. Lord, and wherever we're lacking, I pray that we will depend on you to fill that gap. In your mighty, mighty name, amen. 8:01.
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1: May chapter 21 of 2026. If you are struggling to get out of bed, this should help. Maybe at the front door. It's Elevation Rhythm.

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Are we doing some dancing this morning? Are we at least tapping a steering wheel of a car?

0: Just sing out your praises to God. He loves to hear them. He loves you. He loves you. And he loves you even more. He thinks you're amazing. He looks at you with so much pride. Six minutes after 8. And breathe.
1: 3 in 10 with Craig Wakeling.
0: Thank you so much for your words that end in end. Words that end in END, like transcend, like ascend and descend. Send Isadua in Hull. Good morning. We've got Darcy, age 9, and Mum Nicola on the way to school. 3 in 10, friends send and pretend. Descend, depend and friend. That's from Ruth in Northern Ireland. Good morning. Emanuela in Kent. A weekend, send and pretend. Splend...
2: What's that?
0: Stipend, defend and comprehend, says this one. George, thank you. Marcia. Friend, send and mend. Hello, who's this?
3: Hi, Craig. This one had me going round the bend, but I thought I'd still send my answer to you to follow the trend.
0: Oh, very good.
3: Hope you have a fab day. I'm off to the final day of the Bath Digital Festival, which has been absolutely amazing.
0: Thank you very much, Paula. Lovely to hear from you. Caleb has gone for lend, bend and trend. Possimi, hi, Wickham. Stipend, weekend and pretend. Thank you. Vicky, first time messenger. Surrey, dividend. Ascend and comprehend. Dragos is in Cardiff, along with Clara and Cesara. Lend, friend and fend. Very good. Or fiend, rather. There we go, fiend. That's a tricky one, that one. Recommend, mend and lend. Elsa, thank you. There are more. Keep them coming in. 0303 040 4000. Words in the English language that end in end.

0: Tori Kelly with Control. Thank you so much for all of your 3 in 10s. So many of them coming in. It's really lovely to hear from you. Bend, Send, and Dark End. Thank you, Peter, for your messages. Your words in the English language ending in E and D. Really appreciate all of those ones. Steve is in pool. Distend. Misapprehend. Very good. And Hyper Extend. Oh, I like that one. Very good. Catherine's also gone for that word as well, along with Apprehend and Comprehend. Really appreciate all of those. No way. Catherine in West Sussex and Steve in Paul, you've gone for, well, quite close words. Very good. Well done. We've got Amanda in a West Sussex Trend, a Lend, Amend. Good morning to you, Naomi. A Bartend, a Downtrend, and Overspend. Very good. I think you're close to maximum points there. Lara, Annabella, Simon from Farham. Thank you, on the way to school. Jessica and Violet also. Befriend, Apprehend and Comprehend. Yolanda and Todd Elijah in Southampton. Depend, Stipend and Contend. Thank you. Friend, Send and Rend. Theo, good morning. Hello also to you, Stacey. Noah and Kaylee listening in Aylesbury. Suspend, Transcend and Ascend. They are very good words. Robert is in South Sea. We've got End, Friend, and where's the other one? Ascend. There we go. Appreciate that. Who is this? I believe it's David. Good morning, David.
1: Good morning, Craig. Wonderful show.
0: Thank you.
1: I am a big fan of Premier Praise. I have it on all the time. You can probably hear it in the background. Two things. To answer your quiz, here are my 3 suggestions. Town End, North End, and Depend.
0: Thank you so much. We really appreciate that one, David. Margaret's been in touch. And Edith, good morning. We've gone for Send, Trend, and Depend. Noah is in Enfield, Condescend, Spend, and Lend. Hello to this one. Really appreciate all of the messages coming in. Absolutely fantastic. We really do appreciate every single one of them coming in.
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0: Right, we'll have to make these the final ones. But my word, so lovely to hear all your suggestions for words in the English language ending in end. Andrew Asenja, Taylor Leonhardt, leaning on the everlasting arms. So we've got amend, append, and apprehend. Joshua, thank you for those. Pretend, friend, and depend. I really appreciate your message there. Really appreciate that one. Nathan and Jess and Dad on the way to school in the car. And we've got Trend, Send, and Mend from Iwa. Mend, rather. Really appreciate just all of those. Absolutely brilliant. Sets us up nicely for a brand new tune.
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0: You'll recognise this lady's voice. I'll tell you why in the next few minutes. It's Alicia Figueroa, and it's called Here in the Moment. Premier praise.

So it's Alicia Figueroa. It's called Here in the Moment. And right now, in this moment, we play that for you. You may well recognize her voice. She's a singer-songwriter, best known for writing the song Surrounded, Fight My Battles, which we've played here in the past on Premier Praise. She's part of a group called Upper Room as a writer and worship leader and has been an artist since 2013. She says she's passionate about the simplicity and devotion to her family, her friends, and ultimately to God. She desires to see musicians, singers encounter Jesus and lives of true worship. Absolutely lovely, and I hope you enjoyed that one. Just bringing it to life a little bit more there. More brand new music throughout the day here on Premier Praise. So do keep listening out for more songs from our Discover playlist, from something brand new to a bit of a classic. This is Hillsong Worship Cornerstone, Premier Praise.

What do you think to that one then? Torren Wells, Phil Wickham and Hulvey. It's such a simple tune, but quite melodic, isn't it? Maybe it's going to be one that's going around in your head throughout the rest of the day. It's called How Great, and it's brilliant that you are tuning into that one. Thank you so much for being with me here on Premier Praise. Just to remind you, this Sunday, really, really special time, we're counting down the top 100 songs that you voted for in the Premier Praise Worship 100. We do it every year, and we're going to see what songs you love the most. We're going to be playing your favourites, the ones that you voted for the last few weeks now. We've asked you to vote for your top three favourite praise and worship songs, maybe ones you've heard here on Premier Praise, ones that you've been listening to for years, classics. And what we've done, we've put your three in with other people's threes. We put them all together and we'll see which ones are the most popular. So tune in on Sunday morning throughout the day and you'll be able to hear first where your suggestions come in. 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

0: Spring Harvest's Lou Fellingham as well. And Who You Say I Am. Oh, we're a little bit late, so sorry. Latest news, here we go. What's we are hearing is this. Kids across England will get free bus travel in August as part of new measures aimed at tackling the cost of living. Chancellor Rachel Reeves also announced plans to cut import tariffs of around 100 food products. There won't be any immediate help for lower energy bills. But the free bus travel for kids in August, only in England. I mean, there are kids in Wales, Scotland and Northern Ireland as well. Ofcom is concerned that TikTok and YouTube have not set out how they'll protect children from harm online, despite requests to do so. The regulator says neither have committed to significant changes. Maintaining their feeds are already safe. I wonder if you're a parent, what you think about that. Also, Prince William has hailed an amazing night for his beloved Aston Villa after they were crowned Europa League champions. Well done, them. He was in the crowd in Istanbul as Villa got past Freiburg 3-0 to lift their first major trophy in 30 years. I do love watching him get passionate about the football. It's so relatable. If only Leicester City could once again replicate the success of Villa. Who knows? Maybe one day.
1: 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Light up
0: 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But I think those days are over.
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1: Premier Praise, where the worship never ends.

Brenton Brown, Everlasting God. 20 minutes to nine, my goodness me, Thursday morning, absolutely flying by, trusting all is well in your world. Talking earlier on about how a new scheme for children across England to get free bus travel in August as part of new measures aimed at tackling the cost of living. The good news is, Jackie says, Scotland have always had bus passes for children for years now. So good news. Good news. Wales, Northern Ireland, what's it like for you? I wonder, is it the same? We'll see. If you're in that part of the world and you're thinking, yeah, it is, or no, it isn't. Let me know.

0: The Lord is good, a refuge in times of trouble. He cares for those who trust in Him.
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Happy little number from Lucy Grimble. Johnny Riggs, thanks and praise. Thank you so much for your prayer requests already coming in this morning. We really do appreciate every single one of them. 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And if you want to send yours in, we can do. 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Maybe I could be praying for you at 9 if you're happy with that. We dedicate our 9 o'clock hour prayer to you. 66777 on the text. 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John Mark Cole, Because He Lives, 8:48 Thursday morning. Hello.

0: Terry Ann's You Remain. Premier praise. You Remain. Jolly little number at 9:05. Thank you for your prayer requests and praise reports. Every single one of them will be sent through to our Lifeline team. We'll be praying for a prayer request that's come in as well at 9:00. It's still not too late to get yours in. 66777 on the text. 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Donna Birrell standing by, making sure you're up to date with all that you need to know. Good news as far as the weather's concerned as well. Be a rather cloudy and breezy start across many northern and northwestern areas. Outbreaks of rain at times. Elsewhere, grey in places, misty start, patchy rain in the west, but some very warm sunshine developing in places. Hurrah!
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1: Good morning, I'm Donna Birrell. Children across England will get free bus travel in August as part of new measures aimed at tackling the cost of living. Chancellor Rachel Reeves is also expected to announce plans to cut import tariffs on around 100 food products. But there won't be immediate help to lower energy bills. The UK will provide up to £20 million to help contain an Ebola outbreak in Central Africa. The World Council of Churches says churches can play a vital role in promoting accurate medical advice. The Bishop of Blackburn, Philip North, is calling on tech firms to make social media a safe space for young people. It comes as Ofcom has said TikTok and YouTube haven't set out how they'll protect children from harm online, despite repeated requests to do so. And Prince William has hailed an amazing night for Aston Villa after they were crowned Europa League champions. And those are your headlines.
2: Thank you, Donna.
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2: 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No name on this one, but the message has come in, a prayer request. Please pray for my son, Craig. He's in the middle of buying a house and all the things are getting very complicated and it's putting a lot of pressure on. Please would you also pray that everything gets untangled, be given a firm timeline to begin to cope again. And for all the other people involved, it is probably one of the most stressful things that you can do. I had it last

Pat Barrett, Spilled My Life on Premier Praise. Still not too late to get in touch with your prayer requests, praise reports. It's 66777 on the text. 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We're here for you, our Lifeline team, praying for you throughout the day. Going to hear from Josh Carr in the next few minutes, see what he's getting up to, what sort of trouble he's getting himself in from 2 o'clock this afternoon here on Premier Praise. First, though,

0: Matthew chapter 6, verses 22 to 34. The eye is the lamp of the body. If your eyes are healthy, your whole body will be full of light. But if your eyes are unhealthy, your whole body will be full of darkness. If then the light within you is darkness, how great is that darkness? No one can serve two masters. Either you will hate the one and love the other, or you will be devoted to the one and despise the other. You cannot serve both God and money. Therefore I tell you, do not worry about your life, what you will eat or drink, or about your body, what you will wear. Is not life more than food, and the body more than clothes? Look at the birds of the air. They do not sow or reap or store away in barns, and yet your heavenly Father feeds them. Are you not much more valuable than they? Can any one of you, by worrying, add a single hour to your life? And why do you worry about clothes? See how the flowers of the field grow. They do not labor or spin. Yet I tell you that not even Solomon in all his splendor was dressed like one of these. If that is how God clothes the grass of the field, which is here today and tomorrow is thrown into the fire, will he not much more clothe you, you of little faith? So do not worry, saying, what shall we eat, or what shall we drink, or what shall we wear? For the pagans run after all these things, and your heavenly Father knows that you need them. But seek first his kingdom and his righteousness, and all these things will be given to you as well. Therefore do not worry about tomorrow, for tomorrow will worry about itself. Each day has enough trouble of its own.
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0: Maybe just Thursday needs to calm down already. Perfect tune to have on in the background. Mark Boswell, Matt Papa, and Christ, the sure and steady anchor despite the uncertain things in life, despite the comings and goings, despite the uncertainties that we're going through at the moment. Christ is a sure and steady anchor, keeps us stable. Amen. Plenty on the way throughout the rest of the day here on Premier Praise. I'm going to give you a little bit of an idea of what Hannah Woolley is up to from 10. And Josh Carter is back with you from 2 this afternoon.
1: Craig Wakelin, how are you doing, brother?
0: Hello.
1: It's so good to hear from you. Though I did feel your message yesterday. I thought it was a bit of a low blow, to be honest, with Ipswich. I mean, not as low a blow as being in League One next season. It's going to be sad not to be able to play you. Because obviously we'll be in the Premier League. But, you know, all the best and all that. On a lighter note, though, Craig, it was wonderful yesterday. We had an amazing time on the after school club. Spoke to an amazing, amazing young man called Liam. He's 16 years old and was just sharing about his exams and how they were going. And he said he wants to be a youth pastor one day. Just 16, but wants to serve the Lord. So, so encouraging. We've got some more after school club today from around 2 o'clock through at 2:30, 3 o'clock. So make sure you come by. If you're listening to this and you're like, oh, that sounds good, I want to be encouraged by some young people, come through and we will have some fun together. Craig, I hope the breakfast show is going really well. Rumour has it, you've got a very special guest joining you tomorrow. Is that right? Did I hear correctly? Anyway, mate, have a wonderful rest of your day and speak to you soon.
0: Oh, we'll just have to wait and see, won't we, Josh? Josh, back with you from 2 on the afternoon show. Oh, hallelujah, I'm washed in the water, washed in the blood, I'll be good.

Alison Eid, and That's My Life, 25 minutes after nine. Lovely to hear from Josh Carr. Back with you from two this afternoon. Rumours are true. Very special guest coming in the studio tomorrow. Hang on a minute. Here we go. Let's give this a go, shall we? Need to do a little bit of justice. Singer-songwriter Philippa Hannah will be joining me. She is responsible for some incredible tunes. We'll be asking her about her music, her festival season coming up. She's a mummy and a wife as well. Imagine those things keep her very busy. Oh, if you've got any questions for her, give them to her. At praise@premier.org.uk. Simple as. Latest news next.

0: House teaming up with Leslie Jones, Nothing But the Blood of Jesus, an upbeat version of a classic. What are we learning in the news today? Ministers say they're doing everything they can to tackle the cost of living crisis. You may well have noticed the bills go up just a little bit. The Chancellor will set out plans later to give free bus rides to children during the summer holidays, as well as lowering the price of food products like baked beans and chocolate. Ofcom says kids under the age of 13 are still able to access content aimed at adults, like platforms of YouTube and TikTok. The media regulator says some companies are still falling short of safety standards. Also, a foreign secretary says her department is in touch with British people detained in Israel. After their aid flotilla was apprehended by Israeli forces, Yvette Cooper has also condemned videos shared by the country's security minister, which he seemed to be taunting the activists. And we're also hearing roses are blooming earlier than ever this year because of climate change. The National Trust says the peak of the season is around about now rather than late June, which is when they should be. So there we go. I mean, it's nice to see them, but seeing them for the wrong reasons, are we not? Latest news, Christian Perspective, our website, premierchristian.news.
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Well, he knows how to put on a party, didn't he? Ron Canole and Morning Into Dancing. His music lives on here on Premier Praise, a pocket wisdom to encourage you, to bless you. Sarah Schrack in the next few minutes talking about worship. It's coming up after this. More worship from Jordan Smith on Premier Praise.

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1: In English, we talk about worship, but in Hebrew, they break it down into seven unique words, describing seven unique heart postures and ways we are called to worship. One of these words is halal. It's where the word hallelujah comes from. It means to boast, rave, celebrate, or my personal favorite, to be clamorously foolish. When was the last time you were foolish for God? When you did something out of your comfort zone? When you didn't care what you looked like in front of others because you were so focused on God? Worship leaders sometimes speak about an audience of one. Having the mindset of an audience of one means only focusing on what the one, Jesus, is interested in. It's bringing the Lord what delights him the most, your full self. King David is a perfect example of this. In 2 Samuel, when he danced with all his might before the Ark of the Covenant, and scripture records him saying that he would become even more undignified than this. So let's get undignified to the only one worthy of it. I'm Sarah Schrack, House of Prayer Lead at Waverly Abbey, and lead for the Waverly Abbey Festival. 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

0: I hope you had that one turned up as reasonably possible, and then just a bit more. Graham Kendrick, Shine Jesus Shine on Premier Praise. Going to let you know exactly what Charmaine Noble McLean has planned for you from 10 o'clock. She's sitting in for Hannah at Woolley today. Plenty on the way with her, so make sure you do stick around. In the meantime, Hope City Worship.
1: I've been

They've got such a unique sound, haven't they? Isla Vista Worship there, teaming up with Danny Lyra. It's called So Divine. Also, someone else very divine, the wonderful Charmaine Noble-McLean with you from 10 o'clock. Not only she got the praises playlist from midday, also be asking the question, is the church failing single people? Church should be a place of true belonging for everyone, but for single people, it can often be a place where they feel left out or pressured to get into a relationship to be more accepted. Singleness is kind of sometimes seen, isn't it, of something that's going to be fixed, something that's temporary, or sometimes, sadly, just not accepted in some places, you know, subtly. So we'll be hearing more about that from Nigel and Karina Van Zyl, the founders of Cherish Singles Ministry. They joined Premier's Lydia Bennett on Daytime to unpack some of those questions. So that is to come your way with Charmaine Noble-McLean from 10. Oh.

0: praise, where the worship never ends.
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7: On the evening of that first day of the week, when the disciples were together, with the doors locked for fear of the Jewish leaders, Jesus came and stood among them and said, "Peace be with you." After he said this, he showed them his hands and sighed. The disciples were overjoyed when they saw the Lord. Again, Jesus said, "Peace be with you. As the Father has sent me, I am sending you." And with that, he breathed on them and said, "Receive the Holy Spirit. If you forgive anyone's sins, their sins are forgiven. If you do not forgive them, they are not forgiven."
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9: Good morning, I'm James Lewis. Ministers say they're doing everything they can to tackle the cost of living crisis. The Chancellor will set out plans later to give free bus rides to children during the summer holidays, as well as lowering the price of food products like baked beans and chocolate. Meanwhile, net migration into the UK has fallen substantially, according to the latest figures. It was 171,000 in 2025, down from 331,000 a year earlier. Ofcom says children under the age of 13 are still able to access content online aimed at adults on platforms like YouTube and TikTok. The media regulator says some companies are still falling short of safety standards. The World Council of Churches is urging church leaders to do all they can to help ease the suffering of locals during the Ebola crisis in the Democratic Republic of Congo and Uganda. And Vatican priest Gioia Chiavella is concelebrating Mass at the age of 103, having been ordained for 81 years. And that's the latest Premier News.
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11: Well, thank you very much, Craig. It's Charmaine here with you on this Thursday morning, the 21st of May, just turned 10 o'clock, and we've got some goodies in store for you. We are going to talk about the spark. Do you know what I mean? The spark in your relationship. That's coming up a little bit later on. Prepare for the fizzle and the sizzle. And we'll also have a great song kicking off the hour from Charity Gale, "I Speak Jesus." Songs of declaration of truth on the way for you. But first, let's start this hour in prayer. Lord Jesus, we are grateful for your mercy. We are grateful for

Her name is Mara, and that is peripheral. What's peripheral? Peripheral is the word I was looking for before that. Charity Gale, who speaks properly, and she was speaking Jesus just for you. Matt Redman's 10th anniversary version of this song coming up, in fact now, ahead of us talking about what sparking relationships might look like.

0: The 10th anniversary edition of 10,000 Reasons. Whenever I play that song or hear that song, I actually do go through my mind thinking, what are the reasons that I'm grateful for? Now, let's do that now, eh? So I am grateful this morning that, first of all, I woke up and I woke up really early and I didn't grumble about it this time. That's a true, because normally I do. Oh, really? I'm grateful that I decided, and last night, I'm not going to have coffee first thing. So I had a glass of water. Grateful that I remembered that. The Lord prompted me. So I'm grateful for that. Grateful for the fact that, that I have a car and can drop my son to school. Grateful for that. Because he's lost his bus pass as well. You know, those things. We're grateful that it's just a bus pass. We can replace that. Dear. Grateful that we can be here with you every single day. So what are your reasons to be grateful this morning? What are the 1,000, maybe even just the one reason that you're thankful to God? So thankful to God for his mercy. I certainly am. There's something I want to share with you guys a little bit later on. But first, as we gratefully receive from him, let's gratefully hear what the founders of Cherish Shingle Ministries have to say. They have been talking about the church and whether or not it's failing single people. The church should be a place of true belonging for all of us, right? But for single people, oftentimes, and we do hear this, it can be a place where you feel left out or pressured into a relationship to be more accepted. Do you know, I was watching the pastor of Imprint Church, Pastor Wale, talking about this and how people often ask him, are you married yet? Are you fussy? Why aren't you married yet? Why are you fussy? Anyway, things that you shouldn't be asking a single person. Anyway, how do we shift the culture in our churches to genuinely value people at every stage of life and every relationship status or none? And if marriage is something that we do hope for, how do we keep it coming from becoming a bit of an idol, you know, the thing that we need to achieve? Well, Nigel and Karina Van Ziel, founders of Cherish Single Ministries, joined Premier's Lydia Bennett on Daytime to unpack these questions. And Lydia asked Nigel, are we too obsessed with the idea of having a spark with someone? Is that the problem?
1: I think many people chase after that. Mm. They are obsessed with that. And that's what they seek. And unfortunately, that's something that is influenced by the world. TV plays a big role in that. And that is something that's influenced by the enemy from right at the beginning. You know, oh, look at that tree. Look at that fruit. Doesn't that look enticing? You know, it's that outward appearance of something beautiful. So we're programmed to look at the outward beauty of something. You know, not getting to know this person, not getting to see what they're about. So it's, for instance, with Karina, I had the chance to actually see her interacting with people, you know, see her serving people, look at how she spoke to people, you know, how she reacted in certain situations. And I'm taking all that in and thinking, okay, I can see what this person's about. I can see her kindness. I can see her her nature, you know, as opposed to just saying, oh, she's good looking and, oh, she dresses well, all of that outward stuff, and make a decision based on my eyes. Mm-hmm. Whereas this was a decision based on everything about her, you know, her heart for people. And I'm thinking, okay, well, if she's that good to strangers, how much better will she be to someone that she actually loves? Mm-hmm. You know, so for me, that ticked a lot of boxes. Mm-hmm. Yeah.
2: I think I love that as well. Because when you're married to someone, you are going to see the, you know, those aspects of, you're not gonna, obviously, the way someone looks is, I think there's an important aspect to be, you've got to be attracted to the person that you're with. Mm. But when you're ministering with someone, when you're standing alongside them, you need to have the character there as well. You need to, you know, have someone who's going to walk with you through those really tough times in your life, through the hard moments and through the challenges. So I feel like that's so important.
1: And the thing is, we're going to get old. You know, looks are going to fade, or there could be an accident or something. You know, one of us could end up in a wheelchair. What happens then? Mm. You know, does that attraction instantly go? the thing that you coveted most, you know, does that instantly fade away? And you find people drift apart because the thing that they got with that person for is no longer there. Mm. You know, sometimes you walk down the street and you see a man pushing his wife in a wheelchair, you know, she got paralyzed, but then that doesn't do anything to desecrate their love for each other, because that was stronger than the outward appearance. You know, so I think a lot of the time it's always what can I get from that person instead of what can I give, you know, what can I add.
0: That's Nigel van Ziyl, who was chatting there with Premier's Lydia Bennett about the importance of not chasing a spark, you know, that thing, when it comes to finding a Christian spouse. Nigel and his wife Karina talking to Lydia, and they shared their story of meeting on a singles course at church and how they are now running a singles ministry together. 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I'll also tell you about the release of the results of our search for the Premier Praise Worship 100. More to come.

0: Grateful Heart, that's Called Out Music. Thank you so much, sir. And Dinah Wright before that with Fairest Lord Jesus. You're listening to Premier Praise with me, Charmaine Noble-McLean, at 27 minutes past 10 on this Thursday morning. Now, coming up over the bank holiday weekend, which I hear is going to be a bit of a hot one, wherever you are across the UK, enjoy, but be careful. We have the pleasantry of being able, we have the delight in being able to reveal to you the Worship 100, the Premier Praise Worship 100 results. You will hear the countdown from 100 to the coveted number one spot. And let me tell you, if you've been following this for some years, you will want to listen. That's all happening on Pentecost Sunday, right here on Premier Praise. Tune in from breakfast with Ben right through to Chris, who will be with you in the late afternoon. Lydia, sandwiched between the two, bringing you the sound of the worship songs that you have delighted in listening to. Thank you very much for your votes. We will reveal all on Pentecost Sunday.
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0: Proverbs chapter 3, verses 1 to 6. Do not forget my teaching, but keep my commands in your heart, for they will prolong your life many years and bring you peace and prosperity. Let love and faithfulness never leave you. Bind them round your neck. Write them on the tablet of your heart. Then you will win favor and a good name in the sight of God and man. Trust in the Lord with all your heart, and lean not on your own understanding. In all your ways, submit to Him, and He will make your paths straight.
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Thank you, Lord. We do pray for you to come. That's Canon Hills Worship along with Michael Gabriel Monroe here on Premier Praise. Thank you for choosing us this Thursday morning, whatever you're up to. Preparations perhaps for barbecues this weekend. Half term begins for many young people. So it's a time of fun, sun, and the S-O-N, the most important one.

our very own Josh Carr. I always listen to the song hoping I can hear him stamping his feet. If you watch him worshipping, he stamps his feet a lot, but he knows. Seriously, he's a great worshipper. And you can catch him later on today from 2 p.m. And don't forget, of course, the fabulous After School Club, ever so popular. Tune in and you'll find out more. News and weather on the way.

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9: Good morning, I'm James Lewis. The government's to suspend tariffs on food items like baked beans and ketchup to help with the cost of living. It's among a number of measures being announced, including free bus travel for children in August. Meanwhile, figures show that net migration to the UK last year dropped to its lowest level since 2021. The Office for National Statistics says it was 171,000, down 48% on the year before. It says the fall is being driven by fewer people from outside the EU arriving in Britain. Ofcom's criticised TikTok and YouTube, saying their content feeds are not safe enough for children. The regulator's calling for stronger action on online safety. A bishop in Cuba has warned people are going hungry as ongoing sanctions and fuel shortages deepen the country's crisis as the Trump administration pushes to change the communist-run government. And the Football Association's to launch an investigation into Southampton after the club admitted spying. And that's the latest Premier News.
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10: 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My name's Charmaine. It's just turned 11 o'clock and thank you for making this your station of choice. I wonder whether or not you tell a friend about Premier Praise. Maybe they can be blessed and encouraged just as you are. We're going to start the hour, as we always do, with a prayer. Don't forget, a little bit later on, we dive into the Bible. Just bring a little nugget from the Bible every hour and we'll be diving into the book of John. And a little bit later on, we're going to hear from Sarah Schrack, who is the lead of prayer at the amazing, actually, I've been there, Waverley Abbey, most historic building and venue now for Christian ministry, teaching, reflection and worship. She'll be sharing with us some insights into the word yada, a Hebrew word. Find out what that means. That's coming up later on in this hour. But let's start the hour in prayer, first of all. Lord, we pray that our worship to you would be a sweet-smelling fragrance. We come before you offering our sacrifice, offering our lives to you, offering our availability to you. Father, where there is mess in us, would you clear it out so that our worship for you, to you, of you,

Charity Pfeiffer, Walking on Water. I remember reading that just recently, actually, about Peter's wavering. Then he starts to sink and Jesus steps in. Amazing. This is Premier Praise. My name's Charmaine Noble McLean. Before that, Delirious, and Did You Feel the Mountains? And this phone keeps ringing. Why is it doing that?

0: Lord says.
1: When Jesus spoke again to the people, he said, I am the light of the world. Whoever follows me will never walk in darkness, but will have the light of life. John chapter 8, verse 12.
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song for when I'm old. Thank you, Thomas, for writing that just for me. You know those days where you feel like, oh my goodness, I do not feel like my 20-year-old self. In my head, 20-year-old body says something very different. You know what I mean? Anyway, it's all good. You're listening to Premier Praise, the home of great worship. And I'm in the mood of giving thanks. So this song is really appropriate. And I hope it blesses you as well. It's Sacro.

Premier Praise, where the worship never ends.

0: Amen to that. Want to be like you, Lord. That's Tekoa with Rory McKenna with Alter. Before that, Zach Rowe with a song of gratitude and a medley into Great Are You, Lord. You're listening to Premier Praise with me, Charmaine Noble McLean. Like I was saying a bit earlier, I feel I'm in the zone where I really want to submit and to worship the Lord in a new way. Don't know where that's feeling coming from. Holy Spirit prompting, most likely. And I'm so grateful that you kind of you can receive that. I'm not dulled to that. My senses aren't severed from the Holy Spirit. Can you imagine to not have that prompting of Him in your life, helping you, guiding you, reminding you of God's word? Can you imagine? Anyway, on that spirit of being grateful, I am grateful to you for choosing this ministry and praying that the Lord will bless you as you listen, whether it's a song or something you hear in the next few moments. Just praying that blessing over you right now, in Jesus' name.
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It's one of our Discover tracks, an artist that you may not have heard about or a song title that you might be surprised by. It's called Mother's Womb, Alter Poetry, if you on Premier Praise. Chris Tomlin before that with his classic Good, Good Father. Speaking of songs like that, don't forget, we will be doing the big reveal of the Praises playlist. Sorry, the Praises Worship 100 countdown happens this Pentecost Sunday. That's the Premier Praise, can't remember the title, Premier Praise Worship 100 countdown. You have voted, you have decided one of the 100 songs in order of preference you are loving right now. And we will go right through that 100 to number one on Sunday, start from Sunday morning with Ben Vane. So do check us out then. And of course, you'll hear a bit more about that on Bank Holiday Monday. The songs that move you, that bless you, that encourage you, songs like this actually. Stick around, we'll learn more about what the word yada means in Hebrew.

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1: So I throw up my hands and praise you again and again. Those now famous lyrics are from the popular song Gratitude, written by Brandon Lake. And Brandon was really onto something with it. The idea of throwing up our hands or worshiping with extended hands is a deeply biblical one. In Hebrew, the word yada is used to describe this very thing. We see it used in Genesis 49, 2 Chronicles 20, Jeremiah 33, and throughout Psalms. Generally, when it's used, there's a context of worry or fear. So yada'ing is about releasing that and surrendering it to the Lord. I don't know about you, but I see a lot of worry and fear in the world, including in my life and internal self. So when it all feels a bit overwhelming, I choose to worship. I choose to yada. I choose to lift my hands and praise Him again and again. I'm Sarah Schrack, House of Prayer Lead at Waverly Abbey, and lead for the Waverly Abbey Festival. Find out more at waverlyabbey.org/festival.

Jonathan Ogden is running. Thank you to Sarah Schrack as well from the amazing... lost my train of thought there. I was going to say Maverick City. Not at all. Waverley Abbey. What is wrong? It's the coffee. Do you know what it is? I've had no coffee today. I've decided I'm going to cut back on certain things. And so my brain's a little bit fuzzy. But in the name of Jesus, clarity is on its way. Okay? We've got the latest news headlines and then hand over to you for a while. I do need it for the praises playlist where you play the songs that you want to hear and tell us why. Should be good. It's always good. Jesus.

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3: On the third day, a wedding took place at Cana in Galilee. Jesus' mother was there, and Jesus and his disciples had also been invited to the wedding. When the wine was gone, Jesus' mother said to him, "They have no more wine." "Woman, why do you involve me?" Jesus replied. "My hour has not yet come." His mother said to the servants, "Do whatever he tells you." Nearby stood six stone water jars, the kind used by the Jews for ceremonial washing, each holding from 80 to 120 litres. Jesus said to the servants, "Fill the jars with water." So they filled them to the brim. Then he told them, "Now, draw some out and take it to the master of the banquet." They did so, and the master of the banquet tasted the water that had been turned into wine. He did not realize where it had come from, though the servants who had drawn the water knew. Then he called the bridegroom aside and said, "Everyone brings out the choice wine first, and then the cheaper wine, after the guests have had too much to drink. But you have saved the best till now." What Jesus did here in Cana of Galilee was the first of the signs through which he revealed his glory, and his disciples believed in him. After this, he went down to Capernaum with his mother and brothers and his disciples. There they stayed for a few days.
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5: Good morning, I'm James Lewis. The government's to suspend tariffs on food items like baked beans and ketchup to help with the cost of living. It's among a number of measures being announced, including free bus travel for children in August. Meanwhile, figures show that net migration to the UK last year dropped to its lowest level since 2021. The Office for National Statistics says it was 171,000, down 48% on the year before. It says the fall is being driven by fewer people from outside the EU arriving in Britain. Ofcom's criticised TikTok and YouTube, saying their content feeds are not safe enough for children. The regulator is calling for stronger action on online safety. A bishop in Cuba has warned people are going hungry as ongoing sanctions and fuel shortages deepen the country's crisis as the Trump administration pushes to change the communist-run government. And the Football Association's to launch an investigation into Southampton after the club admitted spying. And that's the latest Premier News.
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6: We are going to sing along with Paul Baloche in just a minute with that song, Praise is Rising. It's a good one, isn't it? But first of all, thank you for choosing Premier Praise. It's midday with me, Charmaine Noble-McLean. Actually, it's midday with you because it's a Praises playlist that's coming up next where we hear the songs you want us to play and the stories behind them. So do stick around if you want to hear some lovely testimony here in this next hour. But let's start the hour with a prayer. If you're new to Premier Praise, that's what we do every hour. We have that little moment with the Lord and we bring our attention to him. So Father God, we thank you that we can reset and refocus our minds on you. Lord Jesus, so close to us. Lord Jesus, speak through us. Lord Jesus, help us to see through your eyes. Lord Jesus, let us speak with your heart. Lord Jesus, let us walk with your intention and purpose. Lord Jesus, let our hands be a blessing to others in the work that we do, wherever we are and whatever work we're doing. So Father God, we thank you for the relationship that you offer to us. And wherever we are on that journey, we thank you that we're taking in this moment another step towards
7: you. This is Daytime on Premier Praise in association with Mercy Ships, bringing life-saving surgery to those most in need.

Hi there, my name is Colin. I live in Bournemouth and I would like to hear the song For God So Loved by We the Kingdom, as I have been playing this song on the streets of Parkstone and it's such a clear call for people to come to Jesus, and it's got John 3:16 in it, and I love this song. Thank you.

Good morning, Premier Praise. My name is Libby. I really like you to play this Ungle, You're Always Better by Forest Trap, because it really touches my heart and encourages me to be a better Christian. Thank you.

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0: Lord says,
1: 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They do not sow or reap or store away in barns, and yet your heavenly Father feeds them. Are you not much more valuable than they?" Matthew chapter 6, verse 26.
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Hello, my name's Marcella. 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

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I'm ringing from Scotland. I'd love to hear the song Female Singer, and in the song it's got a wonderful lyric, you can leave your religion at home, and I think it's wonderful. 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Bye.

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10: 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For like the grass they will soon wither, like green plants they will soon die away. Trust in the Lord and do good. Dwell in the land and enjoy safe pasture. 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
11: Good afternoon, I'm James Lewis. Chancellor Rachel Reeves has announced a raft of summer VAT cuts in an effort to ease the cost of living. Kids' meals and attractions like zoos, cinemas and theme parks will be included. Tariffs on imported foods including dried fruit and chocolate will also be suspended. Meanwhile, a pastor cleared by police after he was arrested for discussing Islam and transgender issues tells Premier he'll continue to preach the gospel on the streets of Bristol. Pastor Dean Moodley says he was answering questions from passers-by about heaven in good faith when he was detained on suspicion of inciting religious hatred. Figures suggest net migration to the UK has almost halved in 2025 to its lowest level since the COVID pandemic, and the UK summoned Israel's most senior diplomat in Britain over a video posted by the country's security minister. Itamar Ben-Gvir drew international condemnation for sharing footage taunting international activists involved in the Gaza aid flotilla. And that's the latest.
0: 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Your voice of hope.
12: Well, good afternoon. It's 1 o'clock with me, Charmaine Noble McLean. So good to hear your songs being played as chosen by you, my friend. And if you haven't done that yet, taking part in the Praises playlist, where you get to, you know, you decide what we're going to play every day from 12 o'clock. Then get involved by sending your voice note message to our WhatsApp number 0303 040 4000. That's 0303 040 4000. We would love to hear from you. But before that, let's focus our attention on the Lord in this hour. Father God, we thank you that you're a God of grace and of mercy. Father, we know that you know what our steps will be. You know our intentions. You know our heart. You know where we'll fumble and make mistakes. So, Lord, at this hour, at this time, we come to you and lay down our sins, our failings towards you. And we ask that you take them, Lord. You said your yoke is easy and your burden is light. So, Father, take them from us. Restore us, clean us up, and in your mercy, forgive us. And, Lord, help us to forgive others as you instruct us to, just as you've forgiven us. And we thank you, Lord, that we can come boldly to your throne of mercy. Your word says so, and we trust that. In the name of Jesus, amen.
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1: 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John chapter 7, verse 38.
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Sound of Worship, and you will hear the top 100 as voted by you this Pentecost Sunday. Wonder what the number one spot will be. It's been the goodness of God for a number of years now, concurrently. Is it going to be the same this year? I think you need to listen to find out. Pentecost Sunday from Breakfast with Ben starts then.

0: Josh Baldwin, and it is finished now. It is. Do you know, oftentimes, don't we? We go pulled back to the past, our past. We get, you know, pulled back. And I do think the enemy loves to do that to us, to remind us of our failings, to remind us of what our life was like before we come to know Jesus. But he said, it is finished. It is done. It is done. It is done. And I'm so grateful for that. And let me encourage you that if you are struggling actually right now with your journey with the Lord, perhaps you feel a little like, do you know what? I just can't speak to him because I'm not good enough. He doesn't want me. Or I'm going through some tough things right now and I'm struggling to see him in my life. 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

The Lion and the Lamb, a live recording from Leland, no less. And guess what? We're going to learn a bit more about worship, courtesy of Sarah Schrack. She is from Waverley Abbey. She leads their prayer ministry there. And she's going to be talking to us about the word Zama. Now, if you don't know anything about Hebrew, thank you. You'll learn today. All right? Just after this.

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1: When I was a teenager, I attempted to learn guitar. I had this idea that I was going to be the next Joni Mitchell. Needless to say, it did not go that way. But years later, I picked up the guitar again, this time as a tool to worship Jesus. And while I'm certainly no Joni Mitchell, and certainly no Ellie Limebear or Melissa Helzer, I have found it an incredibly helpful tool to open my heart to the Lord and express my love for Him. And this is biblical. In the Bible, we are repeatedly told not just to worship, but to specifically worship through music. In fact, there are over 800 references to music in the Bible, including 50 direct commands to sing. So music is not just an option, it is part of what God asks of us. This is what the word zamar means, a Hebrew word we commonly translate as sing praises. It includes the idea of plucking strings of an instrument or singing aloud, all to praise God. But here's the best part. Jesus doesn't care if I'm no Joni Mitchell. He loves my voice and my sound regardless of what it sounds like to others, just like He loves your voice and sound. So don't get nervous or start comparing yourself to what your worship leader or the girl next to you at church sounds like. You have a song to give Jesus, so give it to Him. I'm Sarah Schrack, House of Prayer Lead at Waverly Abbey and lead for the Waverly Abbey Festival. Find out more at waverlyabbey.org/festival.

It's one of our favourite things coming your way. That is Josh Carr and his After School Club. Make sure you tune in for that. That song you just heard there was from Mosaic MSC, and To God Be the Glory. And we say yes and amen.

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4: I am the true vine, and my Father is the gardener. He cuts off every branch in me that bears no fruit, while every branch that does bear fruit, he prunes, so that it will be even more fruitful. You are already clean because of the word I have spoken to you. Remain in me, as I also remain in you. No branch can bear fruit by itself. It must remain in the vine. Neither can you bear fruit unless you remain in me. I am the vine. You are the branches. If you remain in me and I in you, you will bear much fruit. Apart from me, you can do nothing. If you do not remain in me, you are like a branch that is thrown away and withers. Such branches are picked up, thrown into the fire, and burned. If you remain in me, and my words remain in you, ask whatever you wish, and it will be done for you. This is to my Father's glory, that you bear much fruit, showing yourselves to be my disciples. As the Father has loved me, so I have loved you. Now remain in my love. If you keep my commands, you will remain in my love, just as I have kept my Father's commands and remain in his love. I have told you this so that my joy may be in you and that your joy may be complete. My command is this: love each other as I have loved you. Greater love has no one than this: to lay down one's life for one's friends. You are my friends if you do what I command.
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5: Hello, I'm Kelly Valencia. Children across England will get free bus travel in August as part of new measures aimed at tackling the cost of living. The plan aims to reduce holiday costs for families alongside suspending tariffs on over 100 food imports and extending the fuel duty freeze. A pastor says he will continue to preach in Bristol after police cleared him of inciting religious hatred by answering questions on Islam and transgender issues. Diarmuid Lee was detained by Avon and Somerset police in November, the second time he'd been arrested by the force while street preaching. The difference between the number of people arriving and leaving the UK, or net migration, is at its lowest level since the start of COVID. The figure of 171,000 for last year is down. And the World Council of Churches is urging churches to do all they can to help ease the suffering of locals during the Ebola crisis in the Democratic Republic of Congo and Uganda. Its General Secretary, Jerry Pillay, says as well as material assistance, churches can help promote accurate medical advice and counter misinformation. That's your latest from the Premier News team.
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6: Hello, mate. Good afternoon. Welcome to Premier Praise. It's 2 o'clock on this Thursday, the 21st of May. Shout out to my friend Charmaine for a wonderful show through our daytime hours today. It's my turn now to pick up the baton and run you all the way through till 6 o'clock. So if you're just tuning in, you're very, very welcome. I've got some great tunes for you this hour. We've got a fantastic version of Holy Spirit, one of my favourite songs, and this version is amazing. And we're going to be talking a little bit about, you know, people have ever said, God said this, God said that. Is that a red flag? We're going to talk a little bit about that later on as well. But first, we're going to pray. Would you bow your head, close your eyes, and let's pray together the prayer that Jesus taught us, the Lord's Prayer. Our Father, who art in heaven, hallowed be your name. Your kingdom come and your will be done on earth as it is in heaven. Give us this day our daily bread and forgive us our sins as we forgive those who sin against us. Lead us not into temptation, but deliver us from evil. For yours is the kingdom, the power, and the glory now and forevermore, we pray. Amen.
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from Brian and Jen Johnson. That is a banger, isn't it? Living Hope, I reckon that one is going to feature very highly on the Worship 100, which we are announcing on this Pentecost Sunday. So get ready to hear what has made the top 100 this year as we reveal the results on Pentecost Sunday this week. Now, it's so good to have you here. Thanks for tuning in to Premier Praise on DAB online on your smart speaker and on the Premier Plus app. I'm Josh Carr. I hope you're good. I hope you're well. I've had a lovely time already today. I had a nice meeting this morning with a friend, had a coffee, and then I sat outside and had lunch with some of my work colleagues. It was really, really lovely. So shout out to the warm weather. Shout out to the sun that was sent by the sun, if you know what I mean. Inception. Brilliant. I've got some more tunes on the way for you. We've got one from City of Light and Matt Redman, a brilliant classic from Lauren Daigle reminding us of who we are in Christ. But first, it's a testimony song from Lost and Found.

from Lost and Found, that is Look at What God Has Done. I tell you what, when you look back on your life, right, and everything that Jesus has done for you, you can't help but praise him. And that's what we're doing in this hour. We are giving God our best praise. I've got a little testimony, actually. Someone messaged in earlier, a friend of ours called Boyd, messaged in on WhatsApp. A few weeks ago, I prayed for him because he got some problems at work. I remember praying on the radio and he messaged today, "Thank you for your prayers. I want to praise God Almighty. He resolved my work problem. He is glorious. He is God of impossibilities. Everything which is impossible with men is possible with God." So good. And thank you for letting us know, Boyd. I say this all the time. Let's not be like the nine lepers who got prayer, went away, and then never came back to Jesus when they were healed. If you have a testimony of what God's been doing in your life, I want to hear about it. Let's share some testimony on this Thursday. Send me a message, 0303 040 4000 on WhatsApp. That is 0303 040 4000. Let's see if we can spread some hope in this next hour.

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From Young Oceans and Harvest, that is Praise the Lord Ye Heavens. Hello, mate. Welcome on in. It's Thursday, the 21st of May. It's 20 minutes past two. I'm Josh Carr, and you are listening to Premier Praise. I know, it's exciting. I'm glad you're here too. Listen, if you're just joining in, then you've come at a great time because we've got some bangers on the way for you. Next few songs, got a fantastic tune called Holy Spirit. You know the Holy Spirit. Yeah, you know that one? But a really great version of it, new version of it. I want to play you from Lizzie Morgan. Shout out to my friend Mike Nichols. He's prepping his sermon. He's the pastor at Elim in Birmingham. And he's listening. Shout out to you, Mike. Also, Tom in Cardiff says, I want to encourage anyone who might be going through uncertainty that God is good and true. When I was on a fixed term and the end was coming up, I knew I had to get another job. I found one and applied, handed it to God to do his will, and I trusted him and I got the job. Praise God. Tom, thank you for sharing, man, because I know there are quite a few listeners who are struggling with employment right now. Well, you know what? You've released some faith, I believe, by sharing your testimony today. So we believe that God is going to do some more miracles in people's lives in Jesus' name. Shout out to Tony the Cabbie. He says, can you play CC Winans? I'll see what I can do. Paul has sent in a request as well. Let me see if I can find that for you. So good to be here with you on Premier Praise. We're going to go straight into this one from Mr. Matt Redman with City of Light. It's the Nicene Creed, the God we love.

0: from Lizzie Morgan and Felicia Mitchell, that is Holy Spirit. Whoa, what a great song that is. I think I heard this version a few months ago and I was like, man, there's some oil on this. You know, it's just one of those very powerful, very powerful. Now, I just want to remind you, I believe you may have one day left to vote for your favourite songs as part of the Worship 100. 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Anyway, on Pentecost Sunday, which is literally this Sunday, we're going to be counting down all the way from 100 down to 1, and we will find out together what is the nation's favourite praise and worship song. What's everybody singing, I wonder? Well, all will be revealed this Sunday. 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

from Lauren Daigle. We love that tune, don't we? It's a, that's one of those, it's been around a long time now, but it still sounds very current. That is You Say. What a great reminder of our identities in Christ. You know what? The enemy will always try and attack your identity. He'll try and make you believe things about yourself that just aren't true. So being really rooted in who you are and whose you are, very, very important. There are three voices in your head often. You know, you've got your thoughts, you've got the enemy, and then you've got what God thinks about you. And you want to make sure that God's thoughts, you know, what he's speaking over you, are the loudest voice, and we shut off the other voice, and even our own voice sometimes, you know, our flesh can get in the way of what God wants to say. So, you know, it's good to know. It's good to know who we are. I'm just putting it out there. In a minute, we've got an interesting conversation to play for you. I've got a lady called Claire Williams, who's going to talk about prophecy and leadership. And it's an interesting conversation. It's coming up in just a moment. After this, this is a beautiful version of What a Friend We Have in Jesus from Bristol House.

0: from Bristol House. What a friend we found in Jesus. So good. So good. Now, here's one for you. And this is maybe going to push some people's buttons. But you know what? It's good to have these conversations. Would it be a red flag if your church leader said they'd heard directly from God, verbatim, about the church, the world, or even an individual? Popular Ghanaian preacher and theologian Dr. Mensah Otterbill told his church recently that he wouldn't use phrases like God told me or God said on stage, as he wants to be careful of personal senses around sounding uniquely unquestionable. So is that a healthy, cautious approach to prophecy and leadership, or is it playing it too safe? Well, Premier's Esther Heim spoke to Dr. Claire Williams, author and lecturer in practical theology at Regent's Theological College in Malvern. She said the issue isn't the prophecy, but the platform.
1: I think he's put his finger on something really important there. He's recognised the power of a platform. He's not denying that prophecy is possible. He believes fully that he can speak in the name of the Lord, but he's realising and recognising that the power dynamic of someone in authority who stands with a microphone on a platform and says, "Thus say the Lord," can't be criticized, can't be questioned, and that it misses a part of the process of receiving prophecy that the Bible is quite clear about discernment. You can't discern something when someone says, "Thus say the Lord," and you are just in a congregation with your cup of tea having done your sung worship.
2: But for some people, might they think, well, if the pastor's not hearing from God, then who is? Could it make people feel a bit insecure that actually, has this guy or girl really got a relationship with God if they're not actually hearing from him?
1: Yeah, I mean, and what you ask is an important question, because prophecy seems to be very tied up with the relationship with God, with a kind of continually referring back to Jesus and his death and resurrection. But I think that the prophecy, we've kind of got ourselves into a bit of a pickle where we think prophecy is only ever on a platform with a microphone, and therefore we expect our leaders to do that, when really prophecy seems to me to be more like a process where you hear a word, you check it, you discern it, you bring it to a church, you understand it in depth, you compare it to other words and other scripture. And so I think the church should expect its leaders to hear from God, but shouldn't perhaps expect them to be doing that from the front in a visible public way until it's been through some sort of process that they can articulate.
2: So do you think then, if it's just to stick in the world of leaders and pastors for the moment, if someone, whilst preparing for their Sunday or praying for their congregation, really feels they have a strong steer from God, should they always check it out with others? Or, do they have the authority to say, "Listen, guys, I think I've heard from God on this"?
1: Yeah, that's a really good question. And I think if we think about what's in the Bible, there seems to be so many different versions of prophecy that it would be hard to say, I genuinely think one thing or the other in that space. But I think there is a strong thread of prophecy being one of a number of gifts, and the others being teaching and discernment. And so if a pastor says, "I'm sure I'm hearing from God," then they can teach it, because the congregation plays a part in hearing and receiving and thinking about it. But if they think God is saying, and I'm going to verbatim say his words, I would think they need to check that. There's a process the Bible seems to describe.
2: So the bold question we're asking this morning is it a red flag if someone on a platform says, "God told me," and then says it almost verbatim? Is that a red flag, or are there times when it would be appropriate to do that?
1: I think it's absolutely appropriate that God speaks to people like that. And we see it in the Old Testament prophets, don't we, that they stand and they say, "God told me." But what we tend to see is the content of the message being quite particular. So I don't think it's the standing on the platform that's the red flag, but it would be if the content of the message was concerning. And the church has a responsibility to weigh and test it. We must test the spirits. And that would be the red flag if the message was something about themselves, something about power, something about their own self-aggrandizement. Those are the problems.
0: Very interesting conversation there from Dr. Claire Williams. She's an author and lecturer in practical theology at Regent's Theological College in Malvern. She was chatting there with Premier's Esther Heim on Inspirational Breakfast. 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Just search for Inspirational Breakfast.

from Commons. Love that version of Cornerstone. Hello, you. You all right? Keeping well? How's kids? Yeah, everybody doing okay? Good to hear it. I'm Josh Cart. You are listening to Premier Praise on DAB, online, on your smart speaker and on the Premier Plus app. Got good news for you. I'm not going anywhere and we've got plenty more songs over the next hour. I've got one of my favourites from the guys over in KXC towards the start of the next hour. Got a news update from Kelly in about 10 minutes for you. And you know what happens just after 3 o'clock every day? Yes, it's the after school club. I know, it's so much fun. That's going to be coming at you in just about 25 minutes or so. So if you want to start sending in your messages, you can do so by messaging 0303 040 4000. Register for the after school club and have your voice heard on national radio. Just make sure you get permission from mum or dad before you send it in. All right, all right. Now, I don't know about you, but I'm thankful that it is by grace alone that we are saved. And that is what we are going to be reminded of from the Northwest Collective

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5: Psalm 43. Vindicate me, my God, and plead my cause against an unfaithful nation. Rescue me from those who are deceitful and wicked. You are God, my stronghold. Why have you rejected me? Why must I go about mourning, oppressed by the enemy? Send me your light and your faithful care. Let them lead me. Let them bring me to your holy mountain, to be the place where you dwell. Then I will go to the altar of God, to God my joy and my delight. I will praise you with the lyre, O God, my God. Why, my soul, are you downcast? Why so disturbed within me? Put your hope in God, for I will yet praise him, my Saviour and my God.
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6: Hello, I'm Kelly Valencia. New measures have been set out to help ease the cost of living. The Chancellor has announced a temporary cut in the rate of VAT on theme parks, cinemas, zoos and museums over the summer holidays, while children in England can travel on the bus for free in August. UK net migration's fallen to its lowest level since the start of the COVID pandemic. The figures for the 12 months to December are down almost 50% compared to the previous year. A pastor says he will continue to preach in Bristol after police cleared him of inciting religious hatred by answering questions on Islam and transgender issues. Dear Moodley was detained by Avon and Somerset police in November, the second time he'd been arrested by the force while street preaching. And files on Andrew Mountbatten Windsor's appointment as UK trade envoy in 2001 have been released. They reveal the late Queen was very keen for her son to take on the role. That's your latest from the Premier News team.
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7: Hey, my goodness, how are you doing? It's so good to have you here. You're listening to Premier Praise. I'm Josh Carr, your favourite radio presenter. I mean, I'm assuming that I'm your favourite, but, you know, don't tell any of the others. It's so good to be here with you. We've got some great tunes coming up in this hour. We're starting strong with Shane and Shane. You know, it's so good they named them twice and all that. And we've got one from Rich and Lydia Decass, our friends over in North London at KXC. So stay tuned. Also, time for you now to send in your registrations if you want to be involved in today's After School Club. You know what to do. Send me a message, 0303 040 4000. You can be on the radio this afternoon, young people. Just make sure you get permission from Mum or Dad before you message in. And yeah, that's all of that still to come. But first, we are going to pray our way into the hour. Is that okay? Let's pray. Lord Jesus, I thank you that you are an all-seeing, all-knowing God. And actually, we may be going through situations right now, but Lord, none of them take you by surprise. And you are already aware of the troubles that we face. And Lord God, I pray wherever there is lack in our lives, Lord, you would be the God of abundance. Wherever there is pain in our lives, that you would be a God of healing and a God of miracles. And Lord, we thank you that in you there is no lack. In you, we can find everything we need. Lord, I thank you that your word says that you meet all of our needs through the riches in Christ Jesus. And we pray that promise over our lives today. In your mighty name, amen.
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From Shane and Shane, that's You've Already Won. I'll tell you what, maybe there are some things you just need to put down because God is already fighting those battles. This is not your fight to fight. You know, when you sometimes we're like, oh, I give it to you, Lord. And then 10 minutes later, we pick that same thing up again. Is it just me? Okay, maybe it's just me. I don't think it is. You know, we're like, yeah, Lord, I trust you with my finances. And then the next minute we're like stressing and we're like trying to find other jobs to do. And, you know, we're like, oh, I trust you with this relationship. And then 10 minutes later, we're texting the person again. Like, maybe this is just confession on the radio. But yes. You've Already Won from Shane and Shane. Good afternoon. It's me, Josh Carr. It's 7 minutes past three. And well, you're here on Premier Praise. In a minute, we're going to be reading from Mark's Gospel, chapter 11. Feel free to go grab a Bible, get ready to read. It is only one verse, but, you know, get ready. Why not? We've got a brilliant version of Jesus' Name Above All Names from KXC fam. And the After School Club is going to be kicking off in approximately 10 minutes or so. So start sending in your registrations. I want to see who's going to be the first today to register for the After School Club. Basically, if you're a young person, you can send me a message on 0303 040 4000. You can send me a message and I will play it out on the radio. You can tell me what you've had for lunch if you really want to. You can tell me what you've been up to today, what you've learned at school, who you're listening with, a favourite Bible verse. Feel free, send me a message. It will get played out on WhatsApp in the next half an hour or so. But first, from Kane and Backer, this track is called Oh My Soul.

0: Lord says,
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0: from Rich and Lydia Decass. That's the High Life version of Jesus' Name Above All Names with KXC. I love that one. Hello, you. Welcome on in. It's so good to have you here. You're listening to, it's Premier Praise, isn't it? And more specifically, you are listening to this.
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0: That's right. And I've got some messages already come through. Shall we see who wants to get involved in today's After School Club?
2: Hi, Josh. Please can you play Up by Forest Brown? I hope you have a lovely day. My name's Kean. Bye.
0: Three things certain in life: death, taxes, and Forrest Frank on Premier Praise. Thank you, young man. I will see if I can find that one. And who do we have here?
3: Hi, Josh. My name is Momo. I'm just coming back from school. Today is my other teacher's last day. I will miss her too. How's your day? Can you play me Goodness of God? Bye.
0: Okay, Momo, thank you for your message. I will have a little look for Goodness of God. 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Then you can send me a message on 0303 040 4000. 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I'd love to hear a scripture. Maybe you've got an encouragement for the other children. Maybe you want to tell me something great that's happened in your life. We had a great story yesterday. A great little testimony. Maybe I'll dig it out again and play it. Maybe you've got a funny story for me. Maybe you just want to request a song. That's okay too. Send me a message 0303 040 4000 on WhatsApp. But first, as requested from Momo, this one is Goodness of God from CC Winans.

0: From Phil Wickham, that is What an Awesome God here on Premier Praise. You're listening to me, Josh Carr, on this Drive Time show. More specifically, actually, you've come at a great time. It's this.
1: The After School Club on Premier Praise.
0: I know, it's really exciting. I'm glad you're here. And I've got some more people who have registered. Shall we have a listen and see what they've got to say today?
2: Hi, my name is Charlene Hosanna from Yorkshire. Just come out of school and I'm wondering if you could play Praise or Goodness of God, the two of our favourite songs. Thank you. God bless. Bye.
0: Oh, well, you just missed Goodness of God. So sorry about that. But I love a bit of Praise. So let me dig that one out for you. We'll have that in just a moment. And lovely to know that you're representing Yorkshire. It's really brilliant, brilliant. In fact, I've got a great version. You're going to love this version of Praise. It's a fun one. Keep sending in your messages, 0303 040 4000 on WhatsApp. Get permission from Mum or Dad. You can be on the show today. I know, how exciting. And yeah, more music still to come. I've got some Brandon Lake on the way and one that's highly, highly asked for from Mr. Forrest Frank. It would be wrong of me not to play some Forrest Frank, really. He's coming up in just a moment after this.

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1: I was down, but now I'm up. Yeah. This all God, this ain't no love.

0: up. Yeah, that's as always requested by Forrest Frank, Connor Price. It's up. Hello, hello, hello. I'm Josh Carr. It's this time. Yeah.
1: The After School Club on Premier Place.
0: Lovely, lovely, lovely. I've got some more messages to play out. Shall we see who wants to get involved in today's After School Club?
2: Josh, my name is Albert from Bromsgrove. I hope you had a wonderful day. Can you please play I've Decided to Follow Jesus? And Josh.
0: Yes.
2: Can I just remind you of one thing? That one thing is that God loves you and he always will. Bye.
0: Oh, thank you so much. That's so encouraging. And you asked me to play my favorite song right now. It's my favorite song right now. No Turning Back. Yes, I will find that one for you and stick it in the list. We had a couple more here.
3: Hi, my name is Micah. I'm 5 years old. Please, can you play Goodness of God? Thank you.
4: Hello, my name is Nathan from Rushton. I'm 10 years old. Please, can you play My Lighthouse? Thank you.
5: Hello.
4: What's your name? Should I stop?
0: There we go. My Lighthouse. I think I can find that one. Goodness of God, we've already had. Thank you, Nathan and Coat, for that. Oh, man, isn't it fun doing this thing together? Just worshipping the Lord and hearing from these young people. It's so good. If you want to add your list to the, if you want to add your name to the list of legends, then, you know, be my guest. Like, literally be my guest. Send me a message on 0303 040 4000. Now, for some My Lighthouse for Nathan and Co. This is Ren Collective.

0: Crime Ren Collective. We know that one, don't we? That is My Lighthouse. Hello, you. Welcome on in. Come in, come in, come in. We've got plenty more tunes for you today on the After School Club. We'll be speaking to a prefect as well before the end of the hour. Let's see who we've got here.
1: Hello, Josh. My name is Cavell, and I'm in the car with my mum right now. And I know you like No Turning Back, so may you please play it for me. Thank you. May God bless you. Bye.
0: You know I like that one, don't you? Everybody knows I like that song. I'm a bit shameless about it. I did put it on my social media yesterday and lots of people were like, it even got, I tagged Lawrence Oyor on it and he reposted it. So, I mean, it's free publicity for him, isn't it, really? Who have we got here?
2: 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I love listening to your Pommy Push. Please, can you play Today by Kirk Franklin?
3: Hi, Josh. Sorry for not requesting to the After School Club on Premier Praise. Today, I would like you to do Rose of Sharon. Bye.
0: Rose of Sharon. Okay, okay. And some Kurt Franklin. I'll see what I can do. I like a bit of Kurt Franklin. All right, keep your messages coming in. I'm also looking for a Praises prefect today. So if you would like to be the prefect of the day, you can message me in this next song and we'll sort that out, okay? In this next song, send me a message if you want to be the prefect on 0303 040 4000. Only if you've never been the Praises prefect before. So it's got to be a first time. Send me a message on WhatsApp and we'll sort it out. But keep your messages coming in. Keep your requests coming in. I'm going to get through as many as I can. But yeah, I've built this song up a lot. You're going to love it. Guys, Baba, Lawrence Oyor. Such a banger.
4: Come on.

0: from Lawrence Oyor and Geis Bubba. That is one of my favourite songs right now, as everybody knows. Brilliant. It's No Turning Back. Hey, you're listening to me, Josh Carr, on Premier Praise. It is
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0: Abso-flippin-lutely. It's the After School Club. I've got a couple more messages and then we're going to be hearing from our Praisers prefect. Let's see what we've got here.
2: Hi, it's Bonnie. Can you please play Live in Hope by Phil Wickham, and I hope you have a good day. Thank you, bye.
0: Live in Hope by Phil Wickham. I feel like Bonnie's from Northern Ireland. Good to hear from you, Bonnie. Thank you for getting in touch, and let's do one more.
3: Hello, Josh, it's me, Eva. How are you?
0: I'm
3: Can
0: good.
3: Can you please play the song Mary Did You Know?
0: Mary Did You Know? Is what, the Christmas one? I mean, I suppose I could. I make the rules round here. Right, it's now time for my favourite part of my favourite part of the show. It is time for
4: the Praisers Prefect of the Day.
0: And joining me live on the phone on his way home from school, it is Alistair. Alistair, are you there?
5: Yeah.
0: Oh, Alistair, how are you, my friend? Have you had a good day?
5: Yeah.
0: Oh, fantastic.
5: It was my last day at school today.
0: Oh, and it's the holidays now, isn't it?
5: Yeah.
0: Oh, brilliant. How old are you, Alistair?
5: 7.
0: You're 7 years old. And what have you got planned for the holidays? Are you going to go away? Are you staying at home?
5: I'm going to the Alive Christian Camp.
0: The Alive Christian Camp. What with who's going with you?
5: My mum and all my church friends.
0: Wow, that sounds like it's going to be a whole load of fun. Do you think there's going to be some games and stuff?
5: Yeah.
0: Are you staying in a tent?
5: We're staying in lots of different rooms.
0: You haven't got to stay in a tent then, that's good. Or do you like camping? You a camping fan?
5: I like camping.
0: I don't like camping because I feel like every time I've tried to camp, the water's come in and I've got wet. So, not a fan of camping. What did you do at school today? Or was it like one of those easy, like the last day of term where you don't really do much? Was it like that? Or did did you do some learning?
5: After lunch, we went and played on our school field and we went and did some games.
0: Oh, I love that. You see, back in my day, when it was the last day of school, the teacher would get a television and it would be on wheels and they would wheel it into the room and they would put on a video of like a really old film, and that would be the last, that's all we ever did on the last day of school. So that sounds more fun. And it's such a lovely day, isn't it? Isn't it nice and sunny to be out on the field?
5: Yeah.
0: What did you play?
5: I played football, egg and spoon race, bat and ball race.
0: No.
5: And with the hula hoops.
0: Oh, fantastic. Are you a football fan?
5: Yeah.
0: Who's your team?
5: Real Madrid.
0: Okay. I don't feel like I can banter you on Real Madrid. That's fine. If you told me you were an Arsenal fan, I mean, we might have had a conversation about that one. Anyway, Alistair, as being the Praisers prefect as you are today, one of the things that you need to do is give me some advice for the other children who might be listening. Have you got any good advice?
5: Keep on praying and read the Bible.
0: Keep on praying and read the Bible. Is there, I wonder, Alistair, is there something that you've prayed for that Jesus has helped you with?
5: Once I had a broken arm and I prayed and then he healed me.
0: And he healed you and now you're back playing sport again?
5: Yeah.
0: Oh, that's fantastic. Well done for praying and thank you for reminding us to pray as well. I think sometimes when we're busy, we forget to pray. But I think sometimes that should be our first thing we do, don't you?
5: Yeah.
0: Oh, fantastic. Well, is there anyone you'd like to shout out today? Any friends or family while you're on the radio?
5: My grandma.
0: Your grandma? Oh, nice. Well, shout out to your grandma. Anybody else?
5: My mummy.
0: And your mummy. Is she listening with you now?
5: Yeah.
0: Oh, shout out to you, Mum. Thank you for helping us connect. And you're obviously going on camp next week. Anything else you're looking forward to coming up?
5: No.
0: Just camp. That's going to be so much fun. Well, make sure you send me a message And let me know how it went, okay?
5: Yeah.
0: All right, fantastic. Well, Alistair, it's been so lovely chatting to you. Have you got a song you'd like me to play?
5: Ask, Seek, Knock.
0: Ask, did you say Ask, Seek, Knock? Who's it by?
6: Hillsong Kids.
0: Oh, I don't know if I've got that one. Let me have a look. I don't think I've got that. Have you got a second? Have you got a backup option?
5: My Lighthouse.
0: I've already played that. We played that a minute ago. Oh dear. Never mind. Up. We played that as well. That's so funny. Do you like Josiah Queen?
5: Yeah.
0: All right. Let me play Dusty.
5: Dusty Bibles.
0: Yeah, that's always a safe bet. Everybody likes that. Thank you so much, Alistair. I hope you have a wonderful day, young man. And speak to you soon. Let me know how your camp goes.
5: Yeah.

0: 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This is Premier Praise.
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1: Hello, I'm Kelly Valencia. The Chancellor says supermarkets should pass savings on to customers from a reduction in import taxes on around 100 food products. It's temporary, as is a cut in VAT on theme park and museum tickets for the summer. UK net migration's fallen below 200,000 for the first time since COVID. It's the difference between the number of people arriving and leaving the country. A Christian mother convicted under Northern Ireland's abortion safe access zones laws has had her conviction overturned after the case collapsed in court. Claire Brenham had been found guilty of breaching the Abortion Services Act 2023 for allegedly praying and speaking to women outside Causeway Hospital in Coleraine. But a judge quashed the conviction after key witnesses failed to appear and the remaining evidence was deemed insufficient. And a bishop in Cuba has warned people are going hungry as ongoing sanctions and fuel shortages deepen the country's crisis. Bishop Arturo Gonzalez says some people have gone days without eating while hospitals and basic services are struggling to function. That's your latest from the Premier News team.
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2: Did someone say Premier Praise? That's right, it's me, Josh. And you're listening to Premier Praise this afternoon. It's 4 o'clock on Thursday, the 21st of May. Where on earth has May gone? I have no idea. I feel like, you know, May is quite a good name for the month, really, because it may be sunny, it may be rainy, it may even hail. I think it hailed the other day. We're fortunate, though. We've got a sunny one today, haven't we? Very, very nice. Well, at least it is. I had my lunch outside a few hours ago. It was lovely. Very lovely. Even had an ice cream. Solero. Part of the meal deal at Tesco's. It's worth knowing. It's good knowledge, that. We're going to pray, and then I'm going to get through some more messages as part of the After School Club. Lord Jesus, we thank you that you are the God who loves us. Lord, I thank you. We cannot do anything to make you love us anymore, and we can't do anything to make you love us any less. Lord, you love us so, so much. How could we ever comprehend it? So much that you even sent your son Jesus to die for us on a cross. We would want to be always thankful. We want to be always thankful for what you did for us, Lord Jesus. We thank you for your sacrifice, your death, the pain that you went through so that we may have full access to the Father and life eternal with you. Amen.
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0: Philippa, Hannah, and Mr. Noel Robinson there. On Premier Praise, hello, I'm Josh, your friendly neighbourhood radio host. Definitely your favourite, don't tell Craig that. I've got a message from Craig, actually, we're going to play that in a little bit. But first, a couple more messages as we finish off today's After School Club. Who do we have here?
1: Yes. Hello, Premier Praise. We're sitting in the car with our mum and my three siblings. My name's Phoebe.
2: My name's Amy.
3: My name's Dammy.
4: My name's Ivy.
1: And we all come from Ashford. We would like you to play
3: Brought Me This Far by Tate Butts.
1: Thank you. Bye. God bless.
0: Tate Butts.
1: I would also like to be the Praise Prefect of today, please.
3: Yeah.
0: Bye. Well, I've already done today's, but maybe next week. Is that all right? Can I get you in next week? Thank you so much, the three of you, for your message. And I've got one more here.
5: Hi, Josh. My name is Milo. And please can you play Demons by Josiah Queen? Bye.
0: Oh, yeah, we do love a bit of Josiah Queen, don't we? Okay, I'll see what I can do, young man. Thank you so much for getting in touch. Oh, it's so good, isn't it, to be here together. Now, those guys asked for Tate Butts. I don't have the one you've asked for, but I have got this one. So I hope this will be okay. And I think that just about concludes today's After School Club. Thank you for everyone that got involved. We'll be back with some more After School Club very, very soon. But yeah, plenty more still to come, including a message from Craig for me. This one, though, from Tate Butts, very young man. Song's called My Defender.

0: from Young Tate Butts. That is My Defender. He's just 14 years old. Absolute TikTok star. He's got over 500,000 followers. And he's very, very good. I saw him appear on a video with Brandon Lake. Brandon Lake did a show and got him up to sing one of Brandon's songs. It was fantastic. Really great young man. Hey, you all right? I'm Josh. And this is Premier Praise you're listening to. My counterpart on the breakfast show is a man called Craig Wakeling. We've been having a bit of back and forth about the football recently, a bit of banter, so I'm hoping he doesn't bring it up again. And let's see what Mr. Craig is saying.
1: Good afternoon to you, Josh. Hope all is going well on Premier Praise Drive Time with the Praisers Prefect and the After School Club. Yes, the rumours are true. We do have a very special guest on Premier Praise Breakfast tomorrow morning from 7. The one, the only, Philippa Hanna is going to be coming in, is going to be chatting about embarking on the festival scene, which is about to kick off again, isn't it, during the summer. We'll be hearing about collaborating with the biggest names in Christian music like Israel Houghton, Noel Robinson, Life as a Mummy and a Wife as well. Plus, if you've got anyone listening now who wants to ask a question, get in touch with a voice note. Ask the question, let us know who you are, where you are, and leave us a question on a voice note for WhatsApp. 0303 040 4000 0303 040 4000. Philippa Hanna, right here tomorrow on Premier Praise Breakfast. We start from 7.
0: Hey, Craig, that sounds brilliant. And I think Philip has got a new album coming out tomorrow, so you might even get an exclusive first play of one of her brand new songs. How about that, Craig? Yes, if you want to send a message for Philippa, if you've got a question for her, send it in on WhatsApp 0303 040 4000. Now, for another legend in these streets, Mr. Chris Tomlin. He's not going to be on the show tomorrow, but maybe I can get him on soon. Ooh.

0: The Lord says,
1: I have come down from heaven not to do my will, but to do the will of him who sent me. And this is the will of him who sent me, that I shall lose none of all those he has given me, but raise them up at the last day. John 6, 38-39.
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Big fan of this brand new one to the list from Every Nation Music. That's Have You Heard. Jesus is pretty cool. I don't know if you've heard about him, but you know, he's worth looking into. In fact, if you're listening right now and you've not made a commitment, you've not made a commitment to Jesus. You're just like, I'm here, I'm enjoying the music. Well, maybe Jesus is speaking to you today and he is calling you home. He's welcoming you into the family of God. I tell you what, it's the best decision I ever made was giving my life to Jesus. And maybe just, you know, as we go through the day today, just be listening to the songs, the scriptures we read, and see, maybe God is speaking to you. You know, he's always speaking. Just sometimes we need to turn our ear to listen. This one is a whole lot of fun, actually. I still don't quite know what I make of this song, but it's a whole lot of fun from Keith and Kristen Getty. This is There Is Power in the Blood.

0: From Josiah Queen, that tune is brand new. It's called Make Heaven Crowded. Let's try and fill heaven with as many people as we can. You know what I'm saying? It's not like there's a, you know, a cap on it. Like, let's just get everybody we love. Let's get them all to heaven. I feel like the days of part-time Christianity are done. I feel like we need to get full time about this. You know, some preacher said that you can't be a part-time Christian when there's a full-time devil. I'm just saying, there is one who is directly opposed to your success. And, you know, we know who he is. You know, we don't need to name him, but Jesus is greater. Yes, I agree. But, you know, the devil don't stop just because you're having a break. So I feel like we need to get full time about our faith. And that means telling as many people as we can about him. Do you know what I'm saying? I feel like I'm onto something there. I feel like I'm onto something. Now, as you may have been following along, the Premier Praise Worship 100. Yes, it is. It's been going on over the last few weeks. You've been voting. I hope you've already done it because it's too late to vote now. But when you tune in, because you will, on Sunday, this Sunday, Pentecost Sunday, you can find out the winners. Who's in the top 100? Do I know? Maybe I do, maybe I don't, but it's going to be good. You can tune in all day Sunday as we count down from 100 down to 1. It's going to be sometime around 5 o'clock on Sunday this week. So make sure you tune into Premier Praise and we will reveal the results.
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0: Hey, from Jake and Mates, that one is Greater Than It All. And before that, Firm Foundation from Cody Carnes. Hello, I'm Josh Carr. This is Premier Praise you're listening to. It's about 18 minutes to 5. Got plenty more music on the way for you and an update on the news from Kelly. She'll be back in about 17 or so minutes. So hang around and you'll catch the headlines. Now, question for you. Is the church failing single people? Church should be a place of true belonging for everyone. But for single people, it can often be a place where they feel left out or pressured to get into a relationship to be more accepted. So how do we shift the culture in our churches to genuinely value people of every stage of life and every relationship status? And if marriage is something we hope for, how do we keep it from becoming an idol? Well, Nigel and Karina Zael, founders of Cherish Singles Ministry, joined Premier's Lydia Bennett this week on Daytime to unpack these very questions. And Lydia asked Nigel whether we're too obsessed with the idea of having a spark with someone.
1: I think many people chase after that. They are obsessed with that. And that's what they seek. And unfortunately, that's something that is influenced by the world. TV plays a big role in that. And that is something that's influenced by the enemy from right at the beginning. You know, oh, look at that tree. Look at that fruit. Doesn't that look enticing? You know, it's that outward appearance of something beautiful. So we're programmed to look at the outward beauty of something. You know, not getting to know this person, not getting to see what they're about. So it's, for instance, with Karina, I had the chance to actually see her interacting with people, you know, see her serving people, look at how she spoke to people, you know, how she reacted in certain situations. And I'm taking all that in and thinking, okay, I can see what this person's about. I can see her kindness. I can see her her nature, you know, as opposed to just saying, oh, she's good looking and, oh, she dresses well, all of that outward stuff, and make a decision based on my eyes. Mm-hmm. Whereas this was a decision based on everything about her, you know, her heart for people. And I'm thinking, okay, well, if she's that good to strangers, how much better will she be to someone that she actually loves? Mm-hmm. You know, so for me, that ticked a lot of boxes. Mm-hmm. Yeah.
2: I think I love that as well. Because when you're married to someone, you are going to see the, you know, those aspects of, you're not gonna, obviously, the way someone looks is, I think there's an important aspect to be, you've got to be attracted to the person that you're with. But when you're ministering with someone, when you're standing alongside them, you need to have the character there as well. You need to, you know, have someone who's gonna walk with you through those really tough times in your life, through the hard moments and through the challenges. So I feel like that's so important.
1: And the thing is, we're gonna get old. You know, looks are going to fade, or there could be an accident or something, you know, one of us could end up in a wheelchair. What happens then? You know, does that attraction instantly go? The thing that you coveted most, you know, does that instantly fade away? And you find people drift apart because the thing that they got with that person for is no longer there. You know, sometimes you walk down the street and you see a man pushing his wife in a wheelchair. You know, she got paralyzed. But then that doesn't do anything to desecrate their love for each other, because that was stronger than the outward appearance. You know, so I think a lot of the time it's always, what can I get from that person instead of what can I give? You know, what can I add?
0: That was Nigel van Zyl there chatting with Lydia Bennett about the importance of not chasing a spark when it comes to finding a Christian spouse. Nigel and his wife Karina joined her to share their story of meeting on a singles course at church and how they are now running a singles ministry together. You can listen back to that full conversation on Premier.plus. Just search for Daytime with Lydia. I don't know. I'm not saying I disagree with them, but as a single person myself, I find it I find it more helpful hearing from people who are single about being single. I feel like sometimes, you know, it's just my opinion. I'm allowed to share my opinion. I think I'm allowed to anyway. But it was very good, very helpful. Let's continue on with our music today. This one from Lindy, our three siblings from Sweden, Ella, Emmy and Dennis. It's Priority. This is a banger, you know.

from Lindy. That is Priority, brand new one for them. Proper tune, that. Rumour has it they might even be popping in the next few weeks to come and see us. It's just a rumour at this point, but it could be a thing. Oh, well, I've got some more tunes on the way for you. We're going to be starting the next hour with a classic from Mr. Graham Kendrick, and then a brand new tune from Lucy Grimble and Johnny Riggs. And I'd really love to hear from you. If you have a testimony of what God has been doing in your life over the last few weeks, send me a message, 0303 0404000 on WhatsApp. That's 0303 0404000. Now this from Matt Crocker, and then some news on the way from Kelly.

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1: Hello, I'm Kelly Valencia. The Chancellor has insisted the government has the right economic plan as she set out a raft of economic measures to ease the cost of living. It includes things like VAT cuts on summer attractions and free bus journeys for children in England in August. Documents suggest the late Queen was eager for her son, the then Prince Andrew, to be made Britain's trade envoy in 2001. Papers reveal she was very keen for him to have a prominent role in the promotion of national interests. A Christian mother convicted under Northern Ireland's abortion safe access zone laws has had her conviction overturned after the case collapsed in court. Claes Brenham had been found guilty of breaching the Abortion Services Act 2023 for allegedly praying and speaking to women outside Causeway Hospital in Coleraine, but a judge quashed the conviction after key witnesses failed to appear and the remaining evidence was deemed insufficient. That's your latest from the Premier News team.
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2: Shalom. Hello, you. Welcome on in. It's 5 o'clock on your Premier Praise, the drive time show with me, Josh Carr. We are 1 hour till Luke Williams comes through and takes you to the evening, but I've got plenty of tunes for you this hour, so don't get too trigger happy. Don't go anywhere. I've got plenty for you to stick around for. We're going to be reading from Mark's Gospel in a little bit. We've got a brilliant version of a Hillsong classic, but from Cool Down Music. We know he loves to do that. Flip these songs. They're so good. But first, we're going to pray. Is that all right? And I thought, let's pray my favourite prayer from John Wesley. This is his covenant prayer. Lord, I'm no longer my own, but yours. Put me to what you will, place me with whom you will. Put me to doing, put me to suffering. Let me be put to work for you or set aside for you, praised for you or criticized for you. Let me be full, let me be empty, let me have all things and let me have nothing. I freely and fully surrender all things to your glory and service. And now, O wonderful and holy God, creator, redeemer and sustainer, you are mine and I am yours. So be it. And the covenant which I have made on earth, let it also be made in heaven. Amen.
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Oh, Graham. We love Graham Kendrick in these streets, you know. He's such a legend, that man. Good afternoon. I'm Josh. Yep, it's me, your radio friend. If you're just tuning in, well, you've come to the right place. This is Premier Praise. Basically, we listen to worship music here all day long. And I chat a little bit. We play a few, you know, a few scriptures. We hear from you. Basically, it's a good time. It's a very good time. It's very wholesome fun over here on Premier Praise. And plenty more wholesome fun still to come this hour. I'll be telling you about a very special offer for our magazine, which you're going to want to hear about if you're a reader. And I've got some Lou Fellingham on the way. She's good, isn't she, Lou Fellingham? She's been doing this a while, but she's so good. She's coming up. And I've got Luke Williams in an hour, but plenty still to get through before we get to Luke. So, you know, don't go anywhere. This one, though, from Johnny Riggs, Lucy Grimble, two friends of mine from down on the South Coast. I love this track. It's called Bless You.

0: Lord says,
1: "Have faith in God," Jesus answered. "Truly I tell you, if anyone says to this mountain, 'Go, throw yourself into the sea,' and does not doubt in their heart, but believes that what they say will happen, it will be done for them." Mark 11.

If you hadn't guessed, that song is called Sing, Sing, Sing. Yeah, there's three of them, like the wise men. Or do we even know there's three wise men? We just know there's Magi from the East. Let's not get into that today. It's May. Come on, Josh. I hope you're enjoying the lovely weather. Now, rumour has it, the weather next, it's not even rumour, it's on the BBC website. It's going to be sunny all of next week. It actually looks like it's going to be glorious in London next week, probably where you are as well. I think it's going to hit most of the UK. Looking at it, next week, there's going to be highs on Monday of 32 degrees. I think I need to go to my mum's at the weekend, dig out my summer box and find all my shorts because, well, next week. Thankfully, the desks are solid, so the newsreaders won't be able to see my knees. But I'm definitely getting the shorts out next week. If you've got to get into the loft, make sure you do it. Get in your loft like today, because when it gets hot, no one wants to go up in the loft when it's hot, and get down your summer clothes. Just don't say I didn't warn you. It's going to be warm next week, which we're all happy about. I'm just putting it out there. I'm done with the cold. I'm done with the rain. I'm done with getting hailed on while I cycle into work.

Bailey Hagar. Track's called New Thing. Oh, I love it. Deserts and wastelands, he's turning into rivers and gardens. Oh, I don't know what in your life needs some resurrection power, but you know what? God is bringing life. He's bringing life. Reminds me of my favorite psalm. Ah, oh, the Lord's my shepherd. I shall not want. He makes me lie down in green pastures. He leads me by still waters. He refreshes my soul. He leads me down righteous paths for his name's sake. Even though I walk through the valley of the shadow of death, I'll fear no evil, for you are with me. Your rod and staff, they comfort me. You prepare a table for me in the presence of my enemies. You anoint my head with oil, and my cup overflows. Surely goodness and mercy will follow me all of the days of my life, and I will dwell in the house of the Lord forever. This is the word of the Lord. And all the Anglicans went, thanks be to God. Come on. Come on. That is my favorite psalm. I love that psalm. And just again, just that idea that he leads us by water that refreshes our soul. What in your life needs refreshing right now, I wonder? Well, God is more than able to do it. Whatever you're going through, just believe that he is able. Now, very, very quickly, I want to tell you about an offer we've got going on with our magazine. 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

L. I like that one. Called Out Music with Shout to the Lord. That's a vibey version, you know. He's good at that, isn't he? So good. Welcome back to Premier Praise. I'm Josh Carr, and we've got some pocket wisdom on the way for you from Sarah Schrack. She's looking at the different words for worship and praise in the Bible. Today's is Tallelah, so stick around. You'll find out all about that. It's good to know the Hebrew. Do you know what I mean? It's good to know the Bible. It's good to understand the Bible too. So great pocket wisdom on the way for you in just a minute or two. We've got some Celtic worship. We like Celtic worship around here. Our friends up in Scotland and New Wine Worship are going to take on a Ron Canole classic. Still time for you to message in if you want me to shout somebody out, or maybe you've got a testimony to share. Drop me a line on WhatsApp 0303 040 4000. But first, from Brian McCleary, it's Thank You Jesus for the Blood.

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1: One of my favorite and what I consider one of the most significant promises of God occurs in Psalm 22, verse 3, when we're told that the Lord is enthroned upon the praises of his people. What an extraordinary claim that our praise can build a dwelling place or throne for Jesus. But the word for praise here isn't just about singing any old song. It's tehillah, or singing spontaneous, unrehearsed songs. We don't need to perform for King Jesus. He doesn't care if our songs are unplanned or unpolished. There's something about our hearts overflowing in whatever way it comes out that he loves. He loves it so much, he promises us that when we do it, it builds him a throne. The New Testament in the book of Revelation talks about this as singing a new song. So why not try singing a new song today? Maybe it's literally making up lyrics or humming a made-up melody. But maybe it's as simple as trying something new to glorify God. I'm Sarah Schrack, House of Prayer Lead at Waverly Abbey and lead for the Waverly Abbey Festival. 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

from Hillsong United. That is a classic. I remember like rocking out to that one like 10 years ago. That's Wonder on Premier Praise. Hello, mate. You having a good day? You had a good one so far? It's so good to be here with you. I'm Josh Carr. And Luke Williams, my good friend, is going to be taking over the reins of Premier Praise in just a moment. He'll be taking you all the way through to 6 o'clock tonight. Then tomorrow, got a very special guest joining Craig on The Breakfast Show. Philippa Hannah is going to be dropping in on The Breakfast Show. Breakfast Show starts from 7 a.m. tomorrow. So do listen out for Philippa. And she's going to be talking about a whole load of different things, including her brand new album, which I believe drops tomorrow. In fact, I know it drops tomorrow. I do know that. But it's going to be a great time with Craig tomorrow, and then Charmaine back again. Honestly, This is just my favourite thing. Being able to do it, it feels like an honour. Every day I get to come to work and talk about Jesus, play you some great music. But yeah, Luke Williams on the way in a few moments after this from Celtic Worship.

In the Stillness from Stephen George Williams. Oh, that's brand new to our list. Absolutely fantastic song, isn't it? Well, I think it's just about time for me to go. You know, it's 10 to 6, which means you've got another update from Kelly and the Premier News team on the way for you in less than 10 minutes. Don't forget, you can always go to premierchristian.news and get all the stories over there from a Christian perspective. The great thing about Premier Christian News is at the end of every story, you get prayer, which I think is wonderful because it can be easy to be quite depressed about the news, can't it? But it leads you to prayer, leads you back to Jesus. Really, really good. Check it out, premierchristian.news. Like I said, Luke Williams is going to be with you in just a few moments. Say hi from me, why don't you? Remember to keep sending in on WhatsApp. You can send in your questions for Philippa Hannah tomorrow. If you've got a message, send it in on a voice note or a text. And Craig will ask her tomorrow. It's time for me to go. Lots of love. Speak to you soon. Bye-bye-bye.

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7: Hebrews chapter 12, verses 1 to 3. Therefore, since we are surrounded by such a great cloud of witnesses, let us throw off everything that hinders and the sin that so easily entangles, and let us run with perseverance the race marked out for us, fixing our eyes on Jesus, the pioneer and perfecter of faith. For the joy that was set before him, he endured the cross, scorning its shame, and sat down at the right hand of the throne of God. Consider him who endured such opposition from sinners, so that you will not grow weary and lose heart.
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9: Hello, I'm Kelly Valencia. The Chancellor has insisted the government has the right economic plan as she set out a raft of economic measures to ease the cost of living. It includes things like VAT cuts on summer attractions and free bus journeys for children in England in August. Documents suggest the late Queen was eager for her son, the then Prince Andrew, to be made Britain's trade envoy in 2001. Papers reveal she was very keen for him to have a prominent role in the promotion of national interests. A Christian mother convicted under Northern Ireland's abortion safe access zone laws has had her conviction overturned after the case collapsed in court. Claes Brenham had been found guilty of breaching the Abortion Services Act 2023 for allegedly praying and speaking to women outside Causeway Hospital in Coleraine, but a judge quashed the conviction after key witnesses failed to appear and the remaining evidence was deemed insufficient. That's your latest from the Premier News team.
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10: Hello, good evening to you. It's just gone 6 o'clock on this Thursday evening. You're locked into Premier Praise with me, Luke Williams. So good to be back with you, playing you some tunes, getting into the Word of God. We're going to be encouraged. We're going to be built up in our faith through these wonderful truths that we can often forget in our busy days. And so before we get into all of that this evening, let's pray. Merciful Father, you hold us fast when we feel overwhelmed.
11: We're grateful, Lord, that you are with us through it all. Teach us to trust not in our own strength, but in your constant care and covenant faithfulness. And through every trial, Lord, help us to walk by faith, knowing that you are with us. Amen.

0: The Lord says,
1: if you love those who love you, what reward will you get? Are not even the tax collectors doing that? And if you greet only your own people, what are you doing more than others? Do not even pagans do that? Be perfect, therefore, as your heavenly Father is perfect. Matthew 5, 46 to 48.
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just gone quarter past six on this Thursday evening. You're locked into Premier Prize with me, Luke Williams. Jamie McDonald with Desperate. Big tune just after. We went to the Word of God together. We went to Matthew chapter 5, verse 46 to 48. Matthew 5, verse 46 to 48 was this evening's scripture reading.

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Hope you enjoyed it. A little throwback for you on this Thursday evening, Chris Renzema with Springtime. And before that, Cody Cons with Firm Foundation. A song, part of our Discover playlist coming up for you, titled Mother's Womb. And it's from some humans you may never have heard of. That's coming up for you after this. Over the-

Well, how about that? That was Altar Poetry here on Premier Praise with the latest single called Mother's Womb, the worship duo here on Premier Praise, a duo who's rooted themselves in surrender, scripture, and the secret place, and they are calling hearts back to daily dependence on Him through their music. Altar Poetry, Altar Poetry with Mother's Womb. Really good, really good stuff. The duo there from LA here on Premier Praise. Here they are, Young Oceans and Harvest right now.

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1: I grew up in a church tradition that kneeled a lot, multiple times over the course of any given service. And I'll be honest, as a kid, I didn't really get it. I actually thought prayer could only happen when you were kneeling. As I grew up, I learned that you can pray at any time, in any physical position you want. But I still think there's something special about kneeling. Kneeling is a physical posture of humility. It shows that we recognize who is God in this prayer equation, and it's not me. The biblical word for this is barak, and it's about kneeling down to bless God as an act of adoration. It's what Job does when he's lost everything, and what King David invites all of Israel to do as an act of consecrating the temple. And it's what we get to do to keep ourselves from idolatry and pride, and to intentionally keep ourselves dependent on the Lord. I'm Sarah Schrack, House of Prayer Lead at Waverly Abbey, and lead for the Waverly Abbey Festival. Find out more at waverlyabbey.org/festival.

I hope you enjoyed it. A little throwback for you here on Premier Prize. Zach Williams with Chainbreaker, one of his biggest chains, playing for you on this Thursday evening, a live recording from Harding Prison. My name's Luke Williams, by the way. It's fantastic to have you company. I hope you will. What are you up to at the moment? You might be on your way to get a much-needed trim, getting some bits from the shop. Might be at home, sorting out a dinner, washing up. Might be on your way home or way out, wherever you are up to. You know where you're at. The Lord is with you in this moment, right now, no matter what's happening, whatever you're going through, whatever's on your mind, the Lord is with you. He is near to you. His presence is there right now. Hallelujah. Thank you, Lord, that you never leave us, you never forsake us, and you are at work in our hearts. No matter how we're feeling, you're working, Lord, and using all things in our lives, the ups and the downs, the highs and the lows, to mould us and shape us into your likeness. And so, Lord, we ask for your help right now to remember that, to remember that you are good and that you are with us, Lord.

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1: Hey, good evening to you. It's just gone 7 o'clock on this Thursday evening. My name's Luke Williams. You're locked into Premier Praise. So good to be with you. Before we continue, worshiping the Lord, big tunes coming up from Brooke Ligertwood, Abby Gamboa, and some King's Kaleidoscope as well. A song reminding us the Lord is our firm foundation, Rock of Ages. Let's pray before we get into all of those tunes. Lord, you are our refuge and shepherd. In sorrow and uncertainty, surround us with your peace, Lord. Keep us close to you, Lord. Comfort us with the certainty that nothing can separate us from your love in Christ.

There he is, Josh Carr here on Premier Phrase with Only You, Jesus, his latest single, playing for you on this Thursday evening. Next month, he's set to release another single. Looking forward to that. Abby Gamboa, though, coming up for you after this.

0: 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Thank you guys so much. 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
2: 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The high priest was recognizing, as every other priest, pastor, or religious leader would always have to admit, "I have sins of my own, and therefore I'm in no position to deal with yours."
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Hallelujah. He is worthy of our praise. City of Light, the Sydney-based worship collective here on Premier Praise with He Will Be, one of my favourites from them. Thank you for joining me, Luke Williams, by the way. It's lovely to be with you. In fact, we are singing that song at our church this Sunday. We've sung it a few times. Love the bridge. Such a powerful moment. I mean, I love the whole song, really. But the bridge in particular, it's just declaring that, you know, as a church on a Sunday, it's a powerful moment, you know, knowing that we're all going through a bunch of stuff, but we are collectively choosing to set our eyes on Jesus and worship him. No matter how we're feeling, no matter what we're going through. And so those moments for me are beautiful. And so I'm looking forward to singing that this Sunday. How about you? Do you know what songs you're singing? If you need songs to recommend to your worship leader, new songs for your congregation, I've got some coming up for you a little bit later on towards 8 o'clock. But before then, let's get back into the tunes. Another throwback for you on this Thursday evening. This is Rivers and Robots.

The songwriter behind Surrounded, aka Fight My Battles, Eliza Figueroa, here on Premier Praise with a Discover track. Big fan of that tune, love the lyrics and the production. Here in the Moment, it's the name of the song. More songs coming up for you to recommend to your worship leader at church, to sing with your congregation, some new and old songs that you might want to note and jot down and maybe send over, coming up for you just before 8 o'clock.

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1: "Here I am. I stand at the door and knock. If anyone hears my voice and opens the door, I will come in and eat with that person, and they with me." Revelation 3:20.
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Sovereign Grace Music with You Will Make All Things New.

That was John Wilds with a little medley for us on this Thursday evening. You are worthy of my praise and as the deer. You might know this one.

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1: Hey, how you doing? It's great to be with you on this Thursday night. 8 o'clock is the time. My name's Luke Williams, in case we've never met before. It's lovely to meet you. I'm here every Monday to Friday from 6 to 10, playing you some tunes to help you to unwind a little bit, songs to point you to Christ, and introduce you to a few artists and songs you may never have heard of before. So before we get into more of those, let's pray tonight. Father, when we feel weak and unsettled, remind us that our strength is found only in you, Lord, that you are near to us. Would you quiet our fears and help us to rest in your faithful care through Christ? Thank you, Lord, that your grace is sufficient for our every need.

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No big deal on your Thursday night here on Premier Praise with a song simply titled

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1: Before Jesus came, many prophesied a Messiah to come. Jesus' birth fulfilled the promises, but not in a way people expected. I'm Tanya Harris of God Conversations. Ancient prophecies hinted at a suffering servant, but people still expected a warrior on a white horse. They anticipated a new law, but in a way that heightened the rules, not completed them. They pointed to a victorious leader, but not one washing people's feet. They anticipated a king to overthrow Caesar, but not one wearing a crown of thorns. With no tangible throne, territory, or wealth, the idea of Jesus' kingdom was flipped on its head. Jesus fulfilled promises, but he was also a shock. No wonder people rejected him. Jesus' way doesn't point to what we want, but to what we need. To join the journey of hearing the voice of God for yourself, subscribe to our devotional plan at godconversations.com.

It's approaching 8:30 on this Thursday night. You're locked in to Premier Praise with me, Luke Williams. You doing all right? Powerful one, isn't it? Heaven Sings Holy by Michael Monroe. Just after a version of Shout to the Lord by Jesse Harris. Going to switch up the vibe a little bit. Claudia Isaki. Coming up for you after this from Ivan Tiver.

0: Lord says.
1: Therefore, if you're offering your gift at the altar, and there remember that your brother or sister has something against you, leave your gift there in front of the altar. First go and be reconciled to them, then come and offer your gift. Matthew 5:23 and 24.
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And that was Dawson Shoreman here on Premier Praise, who makes the kind of music you might be able to relate to. Very honest in his music. Did I miss it? What's the name of that one?

just gone 9 o'clock on this Thursday night. Thank you for choosing Premier Praise. It's great to be with you. My name's Luke Williams, here with you for another hour. It's going to be great. Songs from Emily Vice. She'd been releasing a few songs recently, versions of songs that you may have sung at church, like How Deep the Father's Love for Us, Who Else? Who Else is Worthy? Another Goodness of God. She's releasing songs that you may have sung recently. So before we get into some Emily Vice, Brooke Ligertwood and Mitch Wong, fantastic songwriters, let's pray. Father in heaven, keep us mindful that your presence is our greatest comfort. Through every trial, Lord, help us to walk by faith, knowing that you are with us. You are near to the brokenhearted. Meet us in our weakness, Lord, and fill us with hope, the hope of Christ. Nothing can separate us from your love in Christ. And we rest in that, Lord,

0: The Bible always calls sin a sinner. The Bible speaks the truth. The Bible always confronts us. And the Bible then invites us and says there's hope once you're convicted of sin. That's why this cheap repentance of, you know, take Jesus along the way with your journey without repentance, without acknowledging the fact that you have sinned and offended a holy God, that's a cheap grace.
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0: The Bible is always clear, tells us the truth, but never leave us in hopelessness. The Bible immediately goes in to offer us hope. It always gives us an answer to the dilemma that we're facing. Always, always, always. And the good news comes in the middle of this hopeless situation.
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Just gone half past at 9 on this Thursday night. You're locked in to Premier Praise. How are you doing? You all right? I hope you're well. That was Brooke Ligertwood with a song called Greatness. And it's so important, isn't it, that we sing of his greatness and declare who he is. No matter what we're going through, no matter how we're feeling, it's so important that we keep our eyes fixed on the one who is unchanging. Amen.

A version of The Bloods, JJ Hasselube here on Premier Praise. Wow, what a song before that. Mitch Wong with House of Prayer. Mitch Wong.

0: Lord says.
1: Jesus gave them this answer. Very truly, I tell you, the Son can do nothing by himself. He can only do what he sees his Father doing. Because whatever the Father does, the Son also does. John 5:19.
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1: A prayer from the Psalms. Answer us when we call to you, our righteous God. Give us relief from our distress. Have mercy on us and hear our prayers. Let the light of your face shine on us. Fill our hearts with joy. In peace we will lie down and sleep, for you alone, Lord, make us dwell in safety. Amen.

0: Lord says,
1: "The one who is victorious I will make a pillar in the temple of my God. Never again will they leave it. I will write on them the name of my God and the name of the city of my God, the New Jerusalem, which is coming down out of heaven from my God. And I will also write on them my new name." Revelation 3:12.
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If you follow Jesus, you're already doing God's work, not just on Sundays or in church, but in those emails and financial reports, at kitchen tables, or on the school run. I'm pastor and author Tom Nelson, and in my new podcast, God's Work, we're going to completely change how you think about your job. So step into my office for some weekly workplace wisdom. 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
1: Have you ever had a mouthful of really nice food at a restaurant and right in the middle of it, bitten your lip? Ouch, it hurts, doesn't it? And what's worse, the rest of the meal, well, it just doesn't seem that good anymore. Hi, I'm Bernie Diamond. We have a saying that comes from that, don't we? Bite your lip. It means when someone says something silly or obnoxious and we just want to open our mouths and rip their heads off, bite your lip means just button up. I don't know about you, it hurts almost as much as when I actually bite my lip. God says in the Old Testament, a soft answer turns away wrath, but a harsh word stirs up anger. It's true, isn't it? Sometimes the smartest thing that we can do is to bite our lip, hard though that may seem at the time. I used to think that the Bible was some outdated book full of a bunch of spiritual rules that belonged to some bygone era. Fancy God using it to put stuff in there to help us live life. Fancy that.

Premier Praise. Your voice of hope. A prayer from the Psalms. Answer us when we call to you, our righteous God. Give us relief from our distress. Have mercy on us and hear our prayers. Let the light of your face shine on us. Fill our hearts with joy. In peace we lie down and sleep, for you alone, Lord, make us dwell safely. Amen.

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1: A few years ago, I was driving to visit a friend one evening. She lived about an hour away and I had travelled the road many times before. All was going well, but suddenly everything changed. A thick fog descended and I could see absolutely nothing. The road that was usually so familiar seemed impossible to navigate. I travelled on slowly, using the faint beam of the taillights of the cars ahead of me as a guide. To be honest, I was terrified. I couldn't see the turn I was supposed to take and ended up in the next town where I had to turn around. I was confused, disorientated, and lost. Eventually, and with great difficulty, I made it to my destination, where I needed a strong cup of tea and a biscuit to calm my nerves and steady my shaky knees. I was so relieved when the fog lifted for the journey home. You may not be physically surrounded by fog at the moment, but so often in our lives, we feel confused and disorientated by changing circumstances and we don't know where to turn. How can we know God's peace when we can't see the way ahead? In Proverbs chapter 3, verses 5 and 6 we read, "Trust in the Lord with all your heart and lean not on your own understanding. In all your ways submit to him and he will make your paths straight." The Lord knows the way ahead. He goes before us. And if we look to him, he will make our paths straight. This does not mean the way ahead will be straightforward and easy. No. But he will guide us. And we will know that he walks beside us every step of the way. My name is Shelley Spires. I'm a primary school teacher from County Armagh.

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1: A prayer from the Psalms. 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Consider our lament. Hear our cry for help, my King and my God, for to you we pray. In the morning, Lord, you hear our voices. We lay down our requests before you and wait expectantly. Lead us, Lord, in your righteousness. Make your way straight before us. Let all who take refuge in you be glad. Let them ever sing for joy. Spread your protection over us, that those who love your name may rejoice in you. Amen.

0: 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You will keep in perfect peace those whose minds are steadfast, because they trust in you. Trust in the Lord forever, for the Lord Himself, is the rock eternal.
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1: The Ten Commandments are not an arbitrary set of rules. 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So why should you not commit adultery? 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Why should you not steal? Because God is trustworthy. 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Because God is truth. Why should you not covet? Because God is at peace and content in Himself. When God said, "You shall have no other gods before me," it was because He is the only God. There is no one else like Him. God was speaking to His own people at Mount Sinai and telling them, "You are my people. Your lives must be modeled on who I am. And this is what a godly life looks like."
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A prayer from the Psalms. Listen to our words, Lord. Consider our lament. Hear our cry for help, my God and my King. For to you we pray. In the morning, Lord, you hear our voices. In the morning we lay down our requests before you and wait expectantly. Lead us, Lord, in your righteousness. Make your way straight before us. Let all who take refuge in you be glad. Let them ever sing for joy. Spread your protection over us, that those who love your name may rejoice in you. Amen.